0: love. It just gets my day by.
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0: Afro beats and hip hop for ABDJ. 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
1: It's like a big party.
0: Yeah, man. 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

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And that's the truth. 16 hours ahead in Melbourne.

0: This is the day the Lord has made. I will rejoice and be glad in it. This is Destiny Prayer Network on radio. I greet everyone under the sound of my voice in the name of the Lord Jesus. Amen.
1: By the grace of God this morning, our prayers will be taken from the book of James, chapter 5, verse 17. James chapter 5 verse 17. Elias was a man subject to like passions as we are, and he prayed earnestly that it might not rain, and it rained not on the earth by the space of 3 years and 6 months. Father, we thank you. We come before you in the place of prayer. We thank you for the privilege. Holy Spirit of God will welcome you. Help us to pray through in Jesus' name. Amen. By the authority in the name of Jesus, I disband every evil gathering against my well-being. Hallelujah. By the authority in the name of Jesus, I disband every evil gathering against my well-being. In the name of Jesus, by the authority in the name of Jesus, I disband every evil gathering against my well-being, in my marriage, in my career, in my business, in my life, concerning my health. By the authority in the name of Jesus, I disband every evil gathering against my well-being. I disband every evil gathering against my well-being in the name of Jesus. Amen. Thank you, Father. It is done. Hallelujah. Right where you are, say, Father, I thank you because it is done. Because I prayed by the authority that is in the name of Jesus. Yes, and it is done. Thank you, precious Father. In Jesus' name. Amen. According to the word of God, I will not build another inhabit. Therefore, any satanic occupant of the space which God has given to me, get out now. Any satanic occupant sitting on my throne of glory, riding on my horse of destiny this morning, be unseated in the name of Jesus. Be unseated by the power in the name of Jesus. According to the word of God, I will not build and another inhabit it. Therefore, every satanic occupant of the space God has given to me, get out now. Be unseated now. Be unseated by fire in the name of Jesus. Any stranger riding upon the horse of my destiny, be unseated in the name of Jesus. Fall down and perish in Jesus' name. I decree, I declare. Child of God, you will have what you decree this morning. Lift up your voice and declare and decree that I speak peace upon my spirit, soul, and body. I decree that it shall be well with my spirit, soul, and body all the days of my life. In the name of Jesus, this morning, I decree that it shall be well with my spirit, soul, and body all the days of my life. Lord, I thank you because it is done. I give you glory, for the blood of Jesus secures my portion. Thank you, precious Father. In Jesus' wonder-working name, it is done. Amen. Hallelujah.
0: 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Till I come your way, same time, same station, it's me, Pat Diagi, saying, stay connected to God through prayers in Jesus' name. Amen.
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1: Spotted. 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
1: It is indeed your Morning Rush right here on the Beat 97.9 FM. Special start in morning and special start to a kind of week that solves three problems all at once. I'll tell you why in a moment. It's now 40 minutes already past 6 a.m. We are Big Shetty and Big Alexandra this morning. Happy pew-pews up. How are you doing, girl?
2: I'm very well. Good
1: morning.
2: So
1: you yesterday looking all peng.
2: Oh my gosh.
1: In fact, three persons yesterday.
2: I'm blushing.
1: Shut up. How are you coping on your I'm coping. I'm more or less surviving, not even striving, even self, not even coping.
2: Hmm.
1: It's absolute mad energy here in the house because the person you're talking about, when you see the entire galley she appears with,
2: gosh.
1: And then you eventually not, you know, pick the brains of this person, like, okay, I get it. It's a lot of energy with these two. And that's the sort of vibe we're on about today. We're going to catch you up to speed on the highlights of the weekend.
2: Yes.
1: Particularly Sunday. But like I said, this week is the sort of week that solved three problems at once. One, for some people who are not government workers who don't get pay on payday 25th, well, it's the week where they know pay has to come, you know,
2: mm-hmm.
1: right now. And then it's the week, of course, where one day in the new week says au revoir to an old month. And then, of course, kickstarts a brand new month. And this one is starting off with the hinges. A lot of parties going on all across the city of Abuja, from the Stalker this weekend down to a lot of turnups as well across Abuja. And then it's also the BFM anniversary month, where we celebrate specially at Beer Band after party, Whiskey Mistress C. We are up to so many events this month, we don't even know. As I say, the next month, don't even know how we're going to keep up with everything. But hang in there, stay with us, and you're in for a treat. The weekend, of course, came through a lot of drama also in the world of sports. Some a little heartbreaking, we'll talk about that a little bit. But for football lovers, many of you are walking with your shoulder pads a little higher than usual this morning, which makes perfect sense. We've got a whole lot more still to come for you right here on your Heartbeat Station, your Beat 97.9 FM. Getting that little pep to your step. We've got this one. Victoria's latest is Too Fresh right here on your Heartbeat Station.

Yeah, the woman, I'm a Jewish lady. 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Baba, I'm a Congo city. 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
3: 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I am Nathan Williams. The headlines: Tinubu begins 3-week leave, jets out to Europe. Tinubu escalates xenophobic attacks in South Africa to AU, seeks collective action. On the foreign scene, Russia says it helped to repel Niger attempted coup. And in sport, Fernandez hat-trick inspires Man United rout of Ipswich. And now the news in full. President Bola Ahmed Tinubu has begun a 3-week vacation as part of his annual leave. This was disclosed in a statement by the Special Advisor on Information and Strategy, Bayo Onunuga. The statement said Tinubu departed Abuja yesterday for Europe. His first stop will be London, United Kingdom. According to the statement, President Tinubu is expected to return home after the working vacation to join the hectic campaigns for the January 2027 election. Meanwhile, the presidency has said that President Bola Tinubu embarked on a 3-week vacation to refuel after a month of intense engagement with state matters. Special Advisor to the President of Media and Public Communications, Sunday Dare, stated these while addressing newsmen on Sunday. According to him, the President had spent the past 6 to 7 months handling state matters, including decisions on security and the economy, ahead of the campaign season for the 2027 elections. President Bola Ahmed Tinubu has formally raised concerns over recurring xenophobic and Afrophobic attacks against Africans and other nationals in South Africa before the African Union, warning that incident undermines continental solidarity, unity and peaceful coexistence. Tinubu specifically called for prompt collective action by African leaders and urged the AU to place the matter on the agenda of the 40th ordinary session of the Assembly scheduled for January 2027. The Nigerian leader made the position known in a message delivered by Vice President Kashim Shettima at the 21st extraordinary session of the Assembly of the African Union in Luanda, Angola. This was disclosed in a statement issued by Stanley Kwacha, the Senior Special Assistant to the President of Media and Communications Office of the Vice President. Representing the President at the Continental Garden, Shettima conveyed Nigeria's call for stronger efforts to protect the safety, dignity and rights of African nationals across the continent. The federal government has ruled out negotiating with terrorists. The Minister of Foreign Affairs, Ambassador Bianca Odumegwuju, who stated these while speaking with journalists on the sidelines of the 21st extraordinary session of the African Union Assembly of Heads of State and Government in Luanda, Angola. According to the minister, military defeat remains the most effective way to deal with terrorism in Nigeria. She said the summit focused on strengthening efforts to prevent conflict, tackle terrorism and violent extremism, and promote peace across Africa. Ojukwu said Nigeria used the gathering to present its position on terrorism and regional security to other African countries. According to her, Nigeria's approach does not include negotiating or mediating with terrorists, adding that the government believed the terrorists would only respond to a decisive security response. The minister said Nigeria's fight against terrorism was being pursued with determination and would not be approached with leniency. Senate President Godswill Akpabio has assured Nigerians that preparations for the 2027 elections will not stop members of the National Assembly from performing their legislative duties. Akpabio spoke with journalists at the presidential wing of the Victor Wata International Airport in Oyo, Akwa Ibom State. His comment came after he attended a meeting of All Progressive Congress APC stakeholders in Akwa Ibom Northwest Central District, where he, President Bola Tinubu, and Governor Umar Eno were endorsed to seek re-election in 2027. According to a statement by Akpabio's Special Assistant of Media, Jackson Odom, the Senate President said election campaigns and legislative work will be managed without one affecting the other. Akpabio said lawmakers belong to different political parties, meaning they would not all be attending campaigns at the same time. Interior Minister Olubunmi Tunjiojo has faulted former Vice President Atiku Abubakar's proposal to reopen Nigeria's land borders if elected president in 2027, saying the borders are already opened and therefore cannot be reopened. Tunjiojo made this known in a statement while reacting to Atiku's comment on his proposed border policy, stressing that the Nigerian Immigration Service under the Ministry of Interior is responsible for border and migration management. The minister said the federal government had continued to facilitate controlled movement and trade through the country's land borders while imposing restrictions in areas where security challenges persist. Tunjiojo recalled that four major land borders, Seme, Ilela, Meigatari and Mfum, were reopened by the previous administration in December 16, 2020, while Idiroku and Ikom were subsequently reopened for goods and services in April 2022. Adding that the current administration reopened Kamba and Samia borders in Kebbi State in February 2026, providing links to Niger Republic and Benin Republic. The minister also disputed Atiku's claim that the borders with Cameroon, Chad, Niger and Benin Republic had suffered prolonged closures as a result of the 2019 trade policy. According to him, closures at Banki and Amchide on the Cameroon border were caused by security concerns linked to the Boko Haram insurgency and dated back to 2014. 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Still to come, we are foreign, sports and entertainment. Do stay with us. On the foreign scene, Russia has said its forces helped to repel Saturday's attempted coup in Niger. Explosions and gunfire range out across the capital, Niamey, early in the morning, including at a key military airbase and the presidential palace. Hours later, Niger's authorities said the rebellion had been contained. Nigerian forces had repelled the attack with the assistance of servicemen of African Corps of the Russian Ministry of Defense, the foreign ministry in Moscow said. The ministry also said it will continue to support Niger in its fight against extremists, but that the situation was now under the control of the legitimate authorities headed by President Abdurrahmani Tiani. Still in the foreign scene, Zambian opposition leader Brian Mundubile had been charged with treason, his lawyers have said, amid heightened political tensions in the country. Mundubile was arrested on Thursday after a deadly raid by the authorities led to the opposition political to go into hiding. He had disputed the result of the country's recent presidential election, which saw incumbent president Akinde Hichilema securing a second term. The authorities then secured Mundubile's NRPUP party of planning an armed insurgency, which it denied. On Saturday night, Mundubile's lawyer, Meona Katolo, announced that his client had been charged with treason. The opposition leader looks forward to answering the accusations in court. The lawyer said 17 others, including Mundubile's running mate, Makebi Zulu, had also been charged with treason. In sports news, Bruno Fernandes' hat-trick inspired a Manchester United fight back from a goal down to trash Ipswich 5-2 and get their Premier League season up and running on Sunday. After a nightmare 2-0 defeat to Hull last weekend, another newly promoted side had the Red Devils on the ropes when Leif Davies opened a scoring for the Tractor Boys. But Fernandes blasted home to level before halftime and then converted from the penalty spot after a Jacob Greve's own goal put United in front. The United captain completed his hat-trick from close

0: Romeo Lavia opened the scoring at Stamford Bridge with his first Chelsea goal since signing from Southampton in 2023. Pedro Neto doubled the Blues' lead and João Pedro added the third before Brighton's Malik Yokoye got one back late in a frenzied first half. Pedro's own goal after the interval gave Chelsea a few anxious moments before Cole Palmer struck in the closing stages. Pascal Gross netted a stoppage time, but it was too late to derail Chelsea. Next up for Alonso's team is a trip to face Premier League champions Arsenal on September 6. In entertainment, Nigerian rapper Odumodu Black clashed with police officers during an event on Saturday morning, insisting that it was illegal for them to arrest him at the venue. In a video circulating online, an officer could be heard asking Odumodu Black why he was resisting arrest after telling him that an invitation had been sent to him. Responding to the officer, Odumodu Black said his lawyers had already handled the matter and questioned the police officer's jurisdiction. The rapper claimed police officers had earlier gone to his residence and told people in his estate not to inform him about the matter, adding that he subsequently contacted his lawyers. And that's the world news on the Beat 97.9 FM Abuja. 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I am Nathan Williams. Have a pleasant day.
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2: My Niger people, I get correct update for you. 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

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Why would you?

decisive security response. The minister said Nigeria's fight against the terrorism is being pursued with determination and will not be abandoned. Senate President Yatsura

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1: Akwa Ibom Northwest Senatorial District, where he, President Bola Tinubu, and Governor Oyedepo were endorsed to seek re-election in 2027. According to a statement by Prime Minister Assistant to Media, Jack Sufi, President said,
2: all man for himself.

0: and Janet, what if it is what you buy?
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1: 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I appreciate you, Wella.
0: Now so, my correct friend.
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0: evening and thanks for joining us. This is Sports Extra live on the Beat 97.9 FM, the heartbeat of Abuja. It's the morning of Monday, August 31st, 2026. My name is David Okon, and it's time now for us to look at all the latest happenings across the world of sports. It was another bumper weekend. Of course, the actions across many top European leagues. The Premier League was already up and running. The Italian Serie A was also up and running. That is as well as the La Liga. But the German Bundesliga joined over the course of the weekend. And, yes, to bring it back home, the Nigeria Premier Football League, the 2026-2027 of the NPFL got on the way on Friday. Now, this is in spite of all the upheavals that took place, that has taken place in Nigerian football from last Thursday. The league, as the now outgone president, Alhaji Ibrahim Musa Gusau, pointed out, the league has a definite date of resumption and a definite date of closure or finish, as you might want to put it. Well, that sounds very basic, but not the case, according to Gusau, in the Nigeria Premier Football League and in Nigeria before he assumed office. All right, let's go straight to some of the taste of the pudding for many of the teams that are now in the NPFL. We had four new teams, for those who may not have been aware, four new teams in the NPFL for this season. This is a promotion from the NNL last season. Sporting Lagos, Ikorodu City, Ranchers Bees, as well as one more team, just one more Lagos team, Inter Lagos, just there to add there. So those are the four teams that did again turn into the NPFL. All the entire upheaval didn't make us previews, but you'll be hearing all four of them and the news, interviews, previews, reviews, all of that throughout the season. So let's get straight into some of the results, beginning from what was the opening game or the curtain raiser for this season's NPFL. It did take place at the Lake Consalani Stadium in Ibadan between Shooting Stars Sports Club and Inter Lagos. That's the Southwest game, or a game involving two Southwest teams. It was the first ever NPFL tie for Inter Lagos, and they fell at a very familiar hurdle for many of the teams who have been to Ibadan. Shooting Stars went in front in the 14th minute, scoring the first NPFL goal of the season. Was a lucky Emmanuel. He opened the scoring for them in the 14th minute, and of course did put them ahead. Well, Inter Lagos were not to be bullied. They got back through Damilare Adigu in the 21st minute, but a 43rd minute goal from Sadiq Ibrahim sealed a 2-1 lead into the half-time break, and that's how it stayed until closure. So Shooting Stars recorded their first win. Remember, they had a good season last season. They finished as one of Nigeria's top three teams, which qualified them for African football this season. So they get off to a good start. They missed the penalty in the 92nd.
1: Rise and shine.
0: Wake up to the beat. Not so for Inter Lagos. Well, they will say we are new boys here.

get on the way in the end. A 1-1 draw for the reigning champions at home at the Nnamdi Azikiwe Stadium, or otherwise known as the Cathedral, is undergoing renovation. Again, someone said on social media that the stadium seems to undergo renovation every AK Market Day. The Igbos know what I'm talking about. So, the other results from the weekend, I saw Barua FC thrash Nasarawa United by 3-1. Big result there for Barua, who just stayed up from last season. They were newly promoted and, of course, had a good one. The Kano-based team got off to a good start at the start of this season. Bendel Insurance of Benin City beat Warri Wolves. That is a Bendel derby by 2-1. And a massive, massive one. Of course, Warri and Benin being the former two big cities in Bendel. Doma United won 2-0 against Sporting Lagos, another newly promoted side, dropping all 3 points. Big one for Doma. Of course, a big one there for Doma, who are back against Sporting Lagos. And then Ikorodu City against Ranchers Bees. They finish Ikorodu City 3, Ranchers Bees 1. Ikorodu City, of course, another Lagos based side, beating Ranchers Bees of Kaduna by 3-1. Kwara United and Kano Pillars, two established names in the MPFL, played out a 2-2 draw. Niger Tornadoes beat the 8-times champions, Eimba Ovaba, by 2-1. The first goal came in the 40th minute through Mohammed Aliou's penalty, aimed by God back in the 71st minute, but by the 83rd minute, Tornadoes got away with all 3 points. The other result saw last season's runners-up, Rivers United, get off to a winning start at the Adoke MS Marcus Stadium in Port Harcourt. They beat Plateau United by 2-0. Two first half goals ensuring all 3 points. First from Abdulrashid Dabai in the 6th minute, and then in the 38th minute it was Wasiu Falolu who made it a 2-0. That's how it stayed. One game will take place later today. One game will be completed later today. It's between Abia Warriors and Queen Califat FC. So the Nigeria Premier Football League MPFL is up and running. We'll bring you all the interviews, of course, all the reactions to match day one of the MPFL by later tonight by 7 p.m. So quickly jump away from that and bring you results from the games that did take place yesterday and across the weekend in the Premier League, because we know that's where we want to that's what we want to hear. We begin from the late game that saw Manchester United come from a goal down to beat Ipswich Town by 5-2. The Tractor Boys went in front when Davies opened the scoring for them. Leif Davies opened the scoring for them in the 29th minute. The United captain and now the record assist holder in a Premier League season, Bruno Fernandes, scored a hat-trick for Manchester United. He got the equalizer in the 40th minute, scored a penalty in the 61st, and then got another in the 68th. That turned the game literally on its head. In between all of that, Jimmy Greaves, Jacob Greaves, scored an own goal in favor of United in the 56th minute, and Brian Bumo added another courtesy of a Bruno Fernandes assist in the 82nd minute of the game. So good one there for United. It's their first 3 points, the first win of the season after that shocking defeat against Liverpool at the opening weekend of the Premier League. Other results saw Sunderland, the Black Hearts, at the Stadium of Light grab all 3 points against Fulham. The only goal of the game coming in the 75th minute, 15 minutes from time. Wilson Isidore, man with the only goal, the Haitian, yes, just confirming his country, Haitian, with the only goal of the game. Leeds United and Brentford played out a 1-1 draw, with Leeds rescuing a late point courtesy of Dominic Calvert-Lewin. He got the equalizer in the 79th minute after Kevin Schader, the German, had put Brentford in front. Chelsea, well, they got a new goalkeeper, but they didn't stop leaking goals. They ran out 4-3 winners against Brighton in what was a super interesting game. Now, Chelsea went 3-0 up inside the opening 32 minutes of the game. Romeo Lavia, Pedro Neto and João Pedro. A brilliant performance from João Pedro, putting them in front. But you not believe it that Brighton came storming back with just a goal before the halftime break. Malik Yalcoye got one in the 35th minute. João Pedro's own goal in the 63rd mounted pressure. Chelsea scored in the 74th minute
through Cole Palmer to make it 4-2. And then Pascal Gross made it 4-3 in the 96th minute. Ojabe Alonso says he's satisfied. His two wins from two, he will do anything to win. But they've got to stop leaking goals if they want to be champions come May. For the other Premier League results from Saturday, Liverpool played out a 2-2 draw against Nottingham Forest at Anfield. Just their first game, of course, of the season at Anfield. Alexander Isak on the score sheet in the 60th minute. Victor Munoz in the end rescued a point for Liverpool. In between all of these, Morgan Gibbs-White scored a penalty, for them, and Ndoye was the other goal scorer for Forest. Bournemouth and Everton played out a 1-1 draw. Hull City won 1-0 away at the newly promoted Coventry. Hull themselves also newly promoted. And Tottenham, despite their heavy spend, they have lost 2-2 as Newcastle recorded their first win of the season with a 2-0 victory at the Tottenham Hotspur Stadium. Anthony Elanga and Johan Wiese with the goals for the Magpies. There's one Premier League game today, and that is of course between Aston Villa and last season's champions Arsenal, 8 p.m. live from Villa Park. So it's a massive one for some of these clubs. So just look at what is ongoing in the world of tennis, because the last Grand Slam and the one with the biggest prize money of the year is currently ongoing. It did start at the start of the weekend, and it was a massive shock for one who considers himself one of the greatest of all time in men's singles tennis, as Novak Djokovic was knocked out in the first round. A tearful Djokovic broke down in tears during the US Open first round defeat by Argentina's Mariano Navone, which provided further evidence that age is fast catching up with 39-year-old great. The 24-time Grand Slam champion was overcome by emotion in the deciding set of a dramatic match where he struggled physically throughout and had to vomit into a towel bin. Djokovic, seeded fourth, showed the fight for which he had always been renowned before succumbing to a 7-6, 5-7, 4-6, 6-2-6-1 loss in a humiliated New York. So massive shock there for Novak Djokovic and his faithfuls. But we'll just quickly head into the world of boxing and bring you that big result that did take place over the weekend. It was a massive one for Itoma, but let's bring you the details of that. Moses Itoma was still a schoolboy when he would turn up at boxing gyms in his uniform and give his professionals a hiding. Now on Saturday night at the O2 Arena, the 21-year-old was finally given an education as the Briton ran out of gas, and the granite experience of Filip Hrovic carried the Croatian to the vacant IBF heavyweight title. The referee waved off the fight as Itoma's corner threw in the towel in the ninth round. Before long spells, Itoma was the quicker, sharper and more assured fighter, repeatedly finding Hrovic with the left hand and showing exactly why so many inside boxing believe he has the tools to reach the very top. Yet what made the contest so compelling was the growing sense that even while Itoma was winning rounds, he was drifting closer to defeat. His mouth opened in search of air and the spring disappeared from his legs. Hrovic, hardened by the kind of difficult night Itoma had never experienced, simply stayed there and waited for the younger man's body to betray him. The sight afterwards was a sobering one as Itoma, who suffered a first defeat in his 15th professional fight, left the arena on stretcher before being taken to hospital. All right, that's where we'll have to leave it for Sports Extra this Monday morning, the last of August in 2026. By the time we'll be back here, the fresh day is going to be September. Enjoy the rest of the morning rush with Shady and Alexandra. My name is David Okon. Bye for now.

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1: Amare doing things to me on that song, it must be said. It's Show Dem Camp, Temps, and Amare with Too Bad. A bit of a throwback on that one. Speaking about things being thrown, over the weekend. Wow. 18 minutes now, making that 13 minutes rather, past 8 a.m. right here on your Heartbeat station. 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My name is Big Shetty on the beat. Now, for most of last week, we talked about the entire big fight at the O2 Arena between Filip Hegovic and, of course, Nigeria's 21-year-old undefeated and, of course, heading for the IBF title, Moses Itaoma. And I think I'm beginning to call these things now a little bit too often in the world of boxing. If I find a fighter in his youthful age and energy who I feel hasn't fought beyond 5-6 fights, I tend to, you know, have an option of possibly warning them to make sure that their opponent doesn't push them, you know, for the long run. You have 12 fights in a boxing matchup. Itaoma has never gotten as far as he did with this matchup, and it showed when eventually they got to the ninth round. Both fighters were pretty much worn out. But the Balkan from Greece, of course, had a bit more coordination and dealt some serious damages to Moses Itaoma. I say serious because in the space of 2 minutes, he had knocked him out at least 3 times. I also felt quite terrible for the referee because I don't understand. Normally in boxing, even in the MMA, as gruesome as the MMA can be, if a fighter is no longer defending themselves on the ropes, you call the fight. It is what it is. So I see no reason as to why Itaoma was already on the ropes. You allow him to try to gain some composure. Man, he's on the ninth round. He's barely standing together. You're standing in the middle of the ring. He's swinging to the left. Why are we allowing him to continue the fight? Anyway, long story short, Moses Itaoma is currently hospitalized, and we're monitoring updates on that situation to make sure it doesn't go beyond what the hospitals and, of course, medical professionals can provide. But while we're at it, if you're out there watching the fight and you have a fave, please let them know.

When they get in certain weight classes, when they get in certain fight lengths, they may want to reconsider new strategies in the entire world of their matchup, whether it's in MMA or in the boxing round. We're still here on your Heartbeat Station. What a weekend we had in football. You already caught up with most of the updates on Sports Extra. But there's a lot of drama that still went down as well. We'll catch you up to this. Some updates going like, wow. And some of this going, eh, what's it be this? Mega Millions.

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4: 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I said DNA. He said 1.650. As I just get that money, I just look again. You will change the symbol.
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1: Yo, what's that? Mini disc or some shit? What is this?
2: We're supposed to be impressed? You got like mad technology?

0: the absolute awesomeness you're listening to, because I mean it was dubbed and of course endorsed by a Nigerian rapper aka Dunni, the legend herself, who listened to this track yesterday and she was like, this is some sick production, is from an artist, an actor, a fighter who has decided to go into music.
1: I was so confused.
0: The world is looking at what exactly can't Tom Brady do? This man woke up last year at some point and was like, I don't have any much acting gigs. Went over to Brazil, enrolled, and represented them at the Taijutsu competition and won gold. Like literally, just like that. People forget that he's a stuntman, he's a fighter, he's an actor. If you're wondering what we're talking about, what's the most recent movie I can describe him with? Venom. The lead actor for Venom. Yes, that's Tom Brady.
1: Tom Hardy.
0: You heard him on Peaky Blinders.
1: Yep, he was in Peaky Blinders.
0: Incredible actor. But sometime last month, he mentioned he was going to be releasing an album. And not just a normal album, a hip-hop production. And people were asking questions, what exactly is Tom Hardy doing with hip-hop? Well, the project came through over the weekend. It features Busta Rhymes, Method Man, Esoteric, Matt Technology, and quite a number of incredible names in the hip-hop game. Just played you the recent one, Zarface. And this one is insane. Featuring, of course, Zarface meets Frankie Pulitzer. He calls this a particular album. And the entire production is insane. What did you make of it?
1: I think it's amazing. I love the beat. I really am a hip-hop head. So to see so many hip-hop legends together in one place, I think it's amazing. Truly, Tom Hardy is becoming the side quest king, actually. And I think this is how you enjoy your life. Do as many side quests as humanly possible within your reach and within your capacity, because 100%. He won gold. Okay, check. Now he's got an album with a lot of hip-hop
0: big
1: legends.
0: Hip-hop
1: check.
0: Space, yeah.
1: You know, he's a film star. Check. What other checks does he need to have at this point?
0: Man's
1: he's doing it all.
0: Himself.
1: He's doing it all. So yeah, I really like the track. At first, when I saw the news, I was like, what is he?
0: What's Tom Hardy doing in
1: I don't understand where this two
0: but
1: correlate. But yeah, it's
0: and
1: really, really
0: good. And he must
1: have
0: taken our time to select the hands he did on the project, because everybody was spitting bars.
1: Yeah. Maybe behind the scenes, people knew that he could really rap. So
0: well, why not put it together?
1: Exactly.
0: Right? Makes sense.
1: Yeah.
0: Makes sense. It's like DJ Tunes, you know? Quietly doing his own thing. Next thing you know, you hear, Ashanti?
1: What is
0: happening? Yeah, it is one of those things. If for anything, if not, nothing else, I hope it inspires you out there that no matter the little network or space you might be in, you might be able to pull some weight that you probably are not even thinking you can pull right
1: exactly.
0: now.
1: Exactly.
0: If you think about it well, who knows? You could be making some unbelievable career moves. It's 8:40 a.m. We're Big Shetty, Big Alexandra. More fun still heading your way, because the weekend was, we'll catch up to speed on everything.
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2: Now, correct choice for me and my family.
1: Yes, now, if it buy the one where your money rich and enjoy 60 meals.
2: True talk, oh, thank you, my friend. I appreciate

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If you see me as I see you, I'm on to the reason. So many things that I'm dealing with. If you want to be company, I'm on to distress me.

0: And AKA Tenski came through with this track on Friday, and it's an interesting homage, an interesting twist to Wizkid's original Tease Me.
1: Yes.
0: But people have a lot of mixed feelings about the song.
1: How are you feeling about it?
0: I feel like the lyric would have been better.
1: Mm-hmm.
0: I feel like interpolation wise,
1: yeah.
0: Syncopation wise.
1: Okay. What does that mean for people like us who don't know?
0: You know sampling already.
1: Yes, yes.
0: But take for instance, let's say I pull an ABBA song. I use the lyric from an ABBA song on a different song. Not in the particular harmony.
1: Okay.
0: Not in the particular flow, but it's their lyrics in a different way.
1: Okay.
0: That's interpolation.
1: All right.
0: But if I pick it in the same tone, the same flow, or even just sort of like pull their vocals and use it on what I do, that will be sampling.
1: Okay.
0: Sort of like what Davido did on Already Falling.
1: Okay,
0: that's interpolation, not really sampling. And so that works. But syncopation essentially is the beats going with the vocal rates. You know, some rappers rap off beat and come back.
1: Yeah, like you rap under the beat
0: in the following tempo, but bar for bar, as they call it. So the syncopation for the song is cool, but lyrically.
1: The silence.
0: That's one I'm
1: but
0: not
1: maybe
0: sure.
1: It was just a little fun track.
0: Yeah.
1: You know how you do little fun tracks? Yeah. It's just a throwaway track. It's just a vibe.
0: But you see what I'm talking
1: it's
0: about?
1: End
0: this
1: of
0: now
1: summer,
0: is,
1: you know, that kind
0: these
1: of vibe.
0: These artists tend to shock every one of us. Marvel will come through with the song like, what do you mean this? Everybody's complaining. Mm-hmm. And next thing you know, the streets are feeling it.
1: Yeah.
0: Like, did we jump off a cliff and did

0: catch up with the trend of this song. You know, how did this happen?
1: Even with Rema's tea, when I first heard it, I was like,
0: So my problem with Rema's tea was.
1: And then now when I hear that song,
0: you see that, that's when I hear that really song get.
1: Now, it is really party time, okay? It is really party time when I hear that song.
0: From the get-go when I heard the song, what I loved about Rema's tea was the hook. I just imagine a reggaeton DJ putting it on loop.
1: Yes.
0: And the sort of, you know, songs he could probably sample remix on it would be insane.
1: Yeah, I agree.
0: Be insane. But the intro is a little bit, you know, it gets I have to get some used to. You know, it's absolutely crazy. Well, Big Shady and Big Alexandra, and it's a big time on the show. It's already 9:16 a.m. across Nigeria, and a lot is going on. Telecom providers are facing a lot of flak these days. Apparently, one particular case, a barrister has decided to give them a leeway of 24 hours over the weekend before she takes full legal action against one of the network providers. In her case, she actually details as to how she had actually utilized a particular network provision. And normally what she would do is to use an unlimited for a year. But I think what she decided to do this time was to just try to test the service and see the sort of quantity she could do. Her name is Zainab Olawumi Adams Esquire, a barrister and solicitor of the Supreme Court of Nigeria. Oh my gosh.
1: I know, that's right. Standing on all protocols.
0: Says, I write. In the capacity as a legal professional and more importantly as a consumer who has paid for and is entitled to receive telecommunications service for which I contracted. Moving forward to other things, her complaint includes the fact that a high unusual depletion of her 800 gig annual subscription.
1: Wow.
0: So let me point something out to everyone. I don't know how many Zoom meetings you're on. I don't know how many conferences you're on. I don't know how many fights on pay-per-view you're streaming.
1: Yeah.
0: I don't know what you do for work. 800 gig is a lot of data. It's a lot of data.
1: How will that finish?
0: 800 gig is a lot of data. And she's not in the music business that somebody will say maybe she's downloading a mix. Yeah. Or she's not into video gaming.
1: I mean, but she's a lawyer, so we don't know what her workload is like.
0: He still gets her CV.
1: But still, it's still a lot.
0: Do you understand?
1: It's still a lot.
0: It's still a lot. Because MTN declared annual revenue for the first quarter of fiscal year for this year. And they've already knocked off 5 trillion. People are saying, how? Do you understand? Like, how is
1: could
0: that
1: this
0: happening?
1: Could this be like, a way how?
0: How did you? And they mentioned that they went further to break down as to how much came from phone calls, how much came from data was whooping over 3 trillion. So, I mean, let's like.
1: It's not surprising.
0: You get.
1: It's not surprising. So
0: it's very questionable. The other day, I was subscribing data for the office we use here.
1: Yes.
0: And what I calculated was we were doing about, 60 gig in the space of, let's say, a week. And I'm like,
1: how?
0: It's not both systems, it's just this system.
1: Yeah.
0: It's just tweets, WhatsApp, no software update. How is 60 gig gone in 1 week? I didn't really say much about it. And then last week, Monday, I subscribed in the morning, and before 7 p.m., 20 gig was gone. And I'm like, okay, hold up. Everybody, hold up. What is happening? So I feel like she has very strong grounds to question the service. People have been saying this before now, that the rate at which their data depletes is highly worrisome. I know there was a time a representative from MTN, I think the zonal managing representative for Lagos, came to me and said, oh, there might be background things that are burning data on your phone. But 800 gig,
1: come on,
0: is a lot of data.
1: What is she doing? Is she a school? Is she
0: a lot of data?
1: Is she a private entity? Is she? She's just one person. She can't use all of that.
0: She did this on the 15th, almost mid-year. 15th of May 2026 was when she subscribed for this.
1: Wow.
0: For 125,000 naira. And you're telling me by August it's gone? What did she do? So it's a lot of things. A lot of these service providers need to look into their systems. Even if you say the bandwidth is so wide, you're giving me what, 30 MB per second? I understand that, but it shouldn't be burning this crazy. But then again, we'll keep on monitoring the story and see how it all plays out. If you're out there and you're experiencing some drastic burnout on your data, no matter the network provider, please let us know. Let's see what their own response would be. If there's damage control or if there's a problem, let's also know what is going on. But while we're at it, making sure they're not acting brand new on all of us, or as Victoria will call it, making sure they're not acting slick.

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0: talk about a comeback with a hit that wasn't always a hit right here in Nigeria, but now an international sensation. A remix, of course, featuring Zara Eskan, Sanjoy, and of course, none other than Vayu. It scales with Move Body. The one we danced to was Shake Body, so this one is Move Body.
1: Move Body. We were definitely moving our bodies yesterday. We did a lot of moving of our bodies yesterday.
0: Absolutely late situation at Vitality Central Park.
1: Late.
0: Big shout out to the entire crew as well. But more importantly, big shout out to the team Beat, because they showed up, you know, ready to kill. It was a lot of fun and more. From the games, which was super competitive. I'm like, wow. Even down to Golden, our digital executive, everyone was having a great time. But more importantly, big shout out to our fans who came through to join us on the fun. So Lucky from Durumi and four of his friends, big shout out to you. Those are regulars at this point.
1: Okay.
0: Big, the taxi driver as well, Dora and friends, big shout out to you. And I think Pascaline and a few others who also came in, all to celebrate with the big. Remember, this month of September, it's a big one. We're celebrating the anniversary at two different venues. Bear Band, of course, on the 12th of September. After party, same day at Whiskey Mistress. And then at Games Night, 27th of September, we're turning up big time. What is that?
1: Turning up. We're turning up.
0: Alexander is still dealing with the hangover from yesterday. So the fact I'm already pre-announcing everything for the month, it's like I'm scaring her at this point. It's 34 minutes now past 9 a.m. And we're getting reactions as regards the story we brought up earlier on about the legal professional who is now suing a particular network provider who apparently she paid 125,000 naira for 800 gig subscription on the 15th of May. Turns out, early weeks of August, data is finished. And the question everybody is asking is, what did we do with 800 gig?
1: As how?
0: What
1: as
0: concert how? Did we throw?
1: As how? Please.
0: Well, a fellow Nigerian is here to share his own take on the story. And I think it makes a very, very interesting sense, his perspective as well. We didn't get your name, but, you know, let's hear what you have to say.
2: I can relate with the lawyer. This Dio from Apo now.
0: Dio from Apo. No longer in Lube.
2: I can relate with the lawyer. That same network, which I will not call their name as well. The same plan she did was what I did.
0: Wow.
2: For... That was last year, April.
0: Okay.
2: And believe you me, my brother, before August, that 800 gig they said they gave, had exhausted.
0: Hi.
2: So I felt my children, they use, we're always using on all streaming. I don't do paid cable TV
1: like
2: any longer. So everything is streamed. And I just felt, this is much.
1: He just thought, okay, the children have used it.
2: Fiber low. However,
0: you graduated.
2: It's crazy.
0: Fiber.
2: It's really, really crazy. God will help us in this Nigeria.
0: So in your case, I am from Lube, you might have gone from fiber to fire at this point. But I hope the fiber is a lot more sensible in the way it consumes. I am hoping that's the case, because it's not making any sense to me. I'm wondering if there's a meter situation in the distribution for their bandwidth that, you know, they feel after a particular point in time you're supposed to have exhausted
1: But even with the meter situation, for if we're gonna jump from this topic to talk about meters with light, even that is
0: okay.
1: Exactly. So let's
0: a whole lot of problems.
1: Exactly.
0: Yeah.
1: But I see that this lawyer online, she is collecting data for anyone who has done the same thing, like this same experience has happened to them, that they should fill out the form so she can collect the number of people who are experiencing these things as well. And I think that's really good. Yeah.
0: Because someone was the one who sued Apple about, you know, them making software and the rest go redundant whenever they bring out a new product.
1: Yeah.
0: And after that, decided to make a joint suit with other people.
1: Mm-hmm.
0: They cashed out $30 million on that. Even though no Nigerian or any African benefited from that. But most of the complainants from Europe benefited from that money when it eventually came through. So if you can join that suit, you might want to check it on socials. She's on Twitter, I'll be sure, at Yeti the Law. That is at Yeti, Y-E-T-T-Y-D, the letter, and Law. You can check out her profile if you want to join the suit, by all means. Dio has something extra to add to this.
2: Fiber makes sense because it's quite unlimited. Okay. So we don't have the issue of cap and all of that. So I think it's fiber pays better than that calf data, actually.
0: Alright, makes sense.
1: Yeah.
0: We'd like to get more reviews because I'm all, some people are in the bid to go and buy fiber now and they head is like, eh? You see what it is? So we'll be checking in and of course getting your thoughts and your response on the entire thing. For now, we got more hits heading your way. We'll be back to your messages in a short.

97 ABJ. We got this hip-hop on lockdown.

0: officially at the point where I now believe that Nigerian artists get so much money to a point where they start speaking all kinds of things on their bars. But let's be fair, on Sprinter, there's something Central C says, mm-hmm. where says she want a baby, I'm rich, so let's do it. Mm-hmm. You understand?
1: Yeah.
0: So there's a kind of bragging different, I think, that comes with pregnancies and, you know, for rich baby daddies.
1: Yes. Because it's like, I have the money, I can look after like, the baby. Why not?
0: It doesn't scare you anymore.
1: Yeah, it's not scary.
0: He would chuck you.
1: But there's so much responsibility behind it. It's not just the money aspect, you know. There's a real responsibility in having to be a real father.
0: Yeah. There's a lot of the role in physical presence, not just the cash.
1: Yes.
0: For the mother as well, there's a psychological hormonal angle. Yeah. I mean, we start that lecture.
1: There's a lot.
0: It's 9:47 a.m. right now in Nigeria, and we are the Beat 97.9 FM. We're Big Shetty, Big Alexandra, and hope you're having a great start to your Monday, brand new week, final day of August experience with us. We're still talking service providers that apparently promise you unlimited internet is gone. The question is, okay, what happened? Let's find out exactly how your experience has been so far. Daya from Lugbe has shared a few. Well, it's now time for Faith, the taxi driver, to share a few with us as well.
2: Good morning, Big Shetty. Good morning, Big Alexandria. Me, I know the network. Oh, I'm even tempted to call their names because I think they are the weapon fashioned against me.
0: Oh,
2: okay, I stopped doing monthly subscriptions now, and I said, okay, let me start doing their weekly subscription. See, okay, what time do I even have to go through stuff going on social media? I'm always on the road, and I get back like, pum. It doesn't even get to 1 week. It's all gone. Pum, pum. Oh. Sometimes I subscribe like 2-3 times a week for weekly subscription. Wow. And in fact, man, I don't talk with it in my mouth because not the radio friendly. Well done, guys.
0: I can't
2: to think that I abandoned the one I was using, thinking these ones were better. And I knew that, they were far worse. Okay.
1: And even here, you can hear the frustration in her voice. See, it's very annoying.
0: This is a taxi driver who
1: it's
0: says,
1: very
0: hey,
1: annoying.
0: The whole day, I'm not with my phone.
1: So where is it going to? Where's the data?
0: Do you understand?
1: She's like, not using her phone. Where is the data?
0: 2 weeks back, I had done. This was a different network now. But even then, the way that one vanished, I'm like, that's very worrisome. 3 days, 20 gig gone. Okay. But last week, that one was the peak of everything. I didn't use it for any work. I was here doing a lot of servicing for software, but didn't even connect to the internet. And then in 24 hours, 20 gig was gone. What the hell happened? What did they use it for? So it's obvious that when you hear cases like some people are complaining about it, there's a number of issues going on with
1: it.
0: I'm hoping that the fiber angle is better, like some of you have mentioned, and that, you know, it brings down to halt some of these challenges, because those are some of the basic things you want sorted so that at least you can focus on your hustle. For those of you using for family, can just allow the kids and your family just enjoy the basic necessities, the bare necessities at this point. So you can go ahead by, you know, having your day. But hey, we'll do what we can and see what comes out of it. Like I mentioned, we'll keep monitoring the network providers and whatever report and feedback they bring on these issues. Until then, keep doing what you do, letting us know every step of the way. Speaking of, got a big final hour on the show just like that, like this morning. I've gone through so many emotions this morning.
1: That really flew by.
0: Yeah.
1: I feel like today has...
0: I've gone through so many emotions this morning. Traffic, petrol, there was this military guy who shorting me at the line. I'm like, sir, it's because you're putting your life on the line for this country. Don't let me quarrel with you this morning. And then the one who ran into me, I'm like, what is happening? All in one morning. Oh my goodness, it's not even 10 o'clock yet. So much still to come. Dark Weather, Shakir now. Got some Bella Shmurda and Fave on the way.

0: watching out for your racial right now, man. Hello. I miss you.
1: Type shit.
0: I do. I smell your perfume too, and I was like, I think I miss him. And then again, you heard me, so what the f? How do I delete this shit?
2: Good morning. This is The Morning Rush.

0: I initially thought either Hot Buddy or a number of other features from the Stargirl project were going to be the lead singles.
1: Mm.
0: But since this album came through, Heaven Baby has blown beyond everybody's expectation.
1: Yes, yes.
0: Now people are even using it for memes. I remember I saw a particular video where a young man called his mother, a Yoruba woman, of course, mm-hmm. greeted her and said he has a new pet name for her.
1: Mm-hmm.
0: And she was smiling, waiting for the pet name, mm-hmm. until he mentioned Heaven Baby. And you could see the facial, like, has she died? Why are you calling her Heaven Baby? So you may want to select how and when you use the phrase.
1: Yes,
0: I don't
1: please.
0: Know.
1: And who. How, and when, and who. Okay.
0: Because over here in the studio, whenever we hear Heaven Baby, we see people holding people by the throat. That's what we see. It's 6 minutes past 10 a.m. right here on your Heartbeat Station. This is Your Beat 97.9 FM. We're Big Shetty and Big Alexandra. There are a lot of stories we're catching up to speed with right now on the show. Not all are exciting.
1: Hmm.
0: On one hand, about $3.9 million, you know, dollars worth of drugs were apprehended in an abandoned consignment at Lagos Airport yesterday. While that is ongoing, four core members who were headed from Bayelsa State to Abuja for their posting were kidnapped. And from what we hear from the update so far, the evil individuals are requesting for 20 million per core member. And it's devastating to see this sort of updates. The fact that all of this is still happening as if it's a normal thing, despite the valiant efforts of the security personnel that we have in this country. We are hoping and believing that they were putting, you know, everything in order and in the right coordination to ensure that, you know, these core members are returned peacefully. A lot of attacks also in Kano, some other attacks in Plateau, quite a number in different places all across Nigeria. It's not news at this point. It's we're almost like, where is it happening?
1: Yeah.
0: At this point, you know, it's a particularly sad update and sad development all the same. But it is what it is. On a bit of a hopeful one, over the weekend, I caught up with a podcast where former Nigerian footballer and, of course, forever football legend, Jeje Okocha, was talking about his experience in Turkey, where he played for a particular football club. And apparently they did not want him to leave the club, so they gave him an international passport with a different name. He said the problem he got with the different name was that sometimes he'll be on the flight and people will be talking to him, even though he's the one they're talking to. They're calling him a particular, you know, Islamic name, and it took a while for him to catch up, you know, with the fact that, hey, you're the one they're addressing.
1: Are they allowed to do that?
0: I mean, it was a different time. It was a slightly different time, I think. So I feel for him to even share the story.
1: Yeah.
0: It shows how loved he was in the country.
1: Yeah.
0: But speaking about love, his daughter got married over the weekend.
1: Aww.
0: And he was seen at the ceremony having the father-daughter dance.
1: Yeah.
0: And afterwards, like, I'm free, finally free. Which is hilarious. But I tell you what, for sure, even till his late days as a great-grandpa in his hundreds, fathers will always be fathers. No matter how you are, the only difference now is you're responsible for the daughter. They may not check in or disturb us often, but they will always have that feeling, making, I hope my daughter is okay, at random, just checking on them. So it's an interesting thing to be a parent all the same. And speaking about parents, if you're out there wondering what to do with the children, I understand Buzz Lightyear and, of course, Captain Woody are still in cinemas on Toy Story, the new installment, Toy Story 5, if I'm not mistaken. And while that is ongoing, the beautiful story about it is the age of toys and the age of technology, smartphones and, of course, toys, how it affects children, parenting and so much. But I think this might be the best Toy Story yet.
1: Really?
0: The complexities of the story and how it unravels,
1: just how it's developing,
0: is so beautiful. But also a big one, because Taylor Swift's original score for the soundtrack of the movie is currently at number 3 on the Billboard Hot 100, and it's been there for the better part of the last few weeks. So she's doing big things right now. She's picked at number 1 at some point, of course, and been on the chart for 11 weeks now. Was at number 2 last week, now at number 3. I need to check out Stella Lefty as an artist, because she's doing big things.
1: Yeah, she is.
0: On the chart as well. Seen a couple of skits on socials with her song as soundtracks. Definitely going to check it out. But if you're looking for great tunes and great things to do, I hope you're caught up with a few ideas already. But we've got more still coming in. 10:10 across the city. It's Taylor Swift with I Knew You. I don't see it before.

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0: 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I'm Big Alexandra. We have Big Shetty, who's also in the building. And right now, you know what time it is. It's time for our handover. Ooh. We have the one, the only, the majestic, the queen, head honcho. Oh. What else can I say? what other names of endearment can I give this woman? We have none other than Majesty in the building, getting ready to swap over for her show. Majesty, how you feeling? How you feeling this morning?
1: I'm feeling good.
0: Yeah, you feeling good? How are you doing? I'm good. You know, the morning started off a little bit rocky for me. Okay. But yeah, it's good now. I'm fine now. I feel amazing now. What about you? How was your weekend?
1: My weekend was good.
0: What was your weekend looking like? I saw you playing games yesterday.
1: Oh, I did play games. So if you missed the
0: games
1: night.
0: If you guys missed the games night, I don't really know what to tell you. Yes.
1: It was fantastic. I had so much fun. I've not had that level of amount of fun for a very long time.
0: Yes, so I had it was a lot good. Of fun as well.
1: And then whatever they served on that platter, I kept telling my best friend about it.
0: Uh-huh.
1: It was good.
0: I think that chicken was good actually. That chicken was good.
1: It banged. Yeah. But the ketchup, it was the ketchup for me. I'm not a fan of ketchup. Okay. But that was properly done.
0: Okay.
1: Well done.
0: Come on, Vitality Park.
1: You guys did good.
0: One thing I will say is, you know, as someone who is vertically gifted, let me just put it that way. When we were playing the games, I felt like I couldn't focus on the games because I was also trying to focus on not banging my head on those lights, the lights that are hanging down.
1: Yeah.
0: So I feel like I had a disadvantage, and that's why I ended up, you know, not doing so well in the games. That's what I'm just gonna blame.
1: I agree.
0: That's what I'm gonna blame, okay? That's what I'm gonna blame.
1: I mean, but it was fantastic. It was totally awesome.
0: Yeah. It was a great time.
1: Made my weekend amazing.
0: It was a great time. Mm-hmm. And we can't wait for the next one next month. And we hope that more of you will be coming out to have games night with us, you know, enjoy, do all the good stuff.
1: Yeah.
0: Right now, so some really interesting stories that we've been covering throughout our show. We spoke about a woman who was on Twitter and, you know, a certain network provider, she bought like, I think it was like 800 or so, I don't know, she bought a lot of data anyway, and her data finished, and this was meant to be something that she was meant to use for the whole entire year. To cut a long story short, she's now taking the matter to court, you know. So we were talking about that and how our data is just finishing and we don't know where the data is going. What about you? How has that happened to you before?
1: So there's something happening right now. First of all, let me just say I'm so proud of that lady. I'm really, really proud of her. People who can stand up and say, no, I'm not going to just, you know, collect this as other people will just take it.
0: Yeah.
1: I would definitely fight against a system that's not working. First of all, well done. So for me, I honestly think something is wrong and the network providers need to look into it. And I think this will be, you know, that's awakening for them.
0: Hopefully, honestly,
1: I hope it does. For them to, you know, check, you know, their database, check their system and fix whatever the problem is. People cannot be spending humongous amount of money. First and first, you've upped the price of this data and then you're not giving us nothing for that huge amount of a price. Unacceptable completely. So yeah, I'm in support. Go you. I mean, if you even need me to sign a petition, call me.
0: I mean, she has a petition up online at the moment, actually.
1: I'll gather
0: a lot of people so that they have more of a backing when they take this stuff to court. So she is actually looking for people to sign her petition.
1: I'm there, baby.
0: So when she takes it to court, it's like, hey, it's not just me. Look at all these
1: people. We have a lot
0: people.
1: Of them.
0: Yes. Now, speaking of, well, yes, this is in regards to data. So speaking of things data related, apparently, you know, Meta is now going to start charging Nigerians 14 Naira per message. Apparently so. You know, Mark Zuckerberg is off the back end of a 13 point something billion payout.
1: Yeah.
0: So maybe he's trying to look for more ways to, you know, reimburse himself from giving this money out. I think a lot of Nigerians might have to find a different channel other than WhatsApp?
1: It won't work, Mac.
0: It won't work?
1: Think about it.
0: It won't work.
1: It will not work. I mean, you're going to lose lots of customers.
0: Yeah.
1: You'll lose lots of people because the sweetest, you know, part of being on WhatsApp is that you get to just send multiple messages and for, you know, nothing, absolutely nothing.
0: Yeah.
1: You know? So having to now pay... Bro, rethink
0: per
1: that.
0: Per message.
1: Rethink it. Somebody like me, okay, I don't think I would literally, you know, fall under that, you know, status quo because I usually would give a voice note as opposed to texting.
0: Okay, you're a voice
1: note.
0: So
1: I'm good. But lots of people would love to chat. That's not good.
0: I'm not sure if it's just texting or if he means every single time you send a mess. Like, it can be a voice note, it can be a picture, anything that you send on WhatsApp.
1: 14 good. Naira.
0: Yes.
1: Is this for just Nigerians or?
0: I don't know. The news, the one I'm looking at, it says it's specifically talking about Nigeria, but I would like to believe that it's just not for Nigeria. I feel like that would be very strange if it was just for Nigeria.
1: Your village people are calling you. You might want to end that call. Don't do it. I don't think it will. I don't think it would happen. I think it would rethink, you know, that idea. I don't know.
0: I mean, hopefully, if it does happen, I'm a iMessage user anyway. So I will just go and use what my phone is allotting to me, and we will all just have to be texting ourselves that way. Majesty, what can we look forward to on your show today? Anything juicy, anything spicy?
1: Ooh, we will be talking about a whole lot of things. Lots of things happen on the internet over the weekend.
0: Yeah.
1: Some things that I agreed with and the ones I totally thought was quite awkward.
0: Okay.
1: We definitely will be talking about that. Lots of music.
0: Yeah.
1: Talk about our weekend, everything that panned out. So I'll be giving, you know, every detail as to how my weekend panned out.
0: Yeah.
1: You know, fully on the show. So it's gonna be really fun.
0: Okay, well, we are looking forward to that. Thank you all for joining the Morning Rush. It has been so exciting having you all on the show today, and thank you for listening to us. You know, thank you for being here with us. We'll get back to it tomorrow, but now I'm gonna leave you with Rock Me Gently by Olamide. Say that out loud.

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2: To accept or reject the outstanding admission offers. According to JAMB, the new deadline is Wednesday, September 30th, 2026, replacing the earlier deadline of Monday, August 31st. Amnesty International has called for an immediate and thorough investigation into a viral video allegedly showing the Borno State Commissioner for Youth

9.

0: had some resistance, I've been fighting through the truth.
1: And that, of course, is Black with a song titled Bird Flu. It is what it is. Welcome to the Midday Show. We all truly, my name is Her Majesty. Welcome to the week. What's up, baby? Okay, let's talk about the weekend real quick. But in case you are just listening for the very first time, you're welcome to the Midday Show with yours truly, Her Majesty. It's a fine, totally amazing afternoon. The sun is shining quite brightly, if I do say so myself. I'm feeling a little bit pumped. This Monday is quite different from every other Monday. Glory be to Jah, you know what I'm saying? My weekend was everything and more. I had the best of time. You can't tell, no? Hey, good. So, you know when I said I was going to think, you know, having a me time and just having that time where I get to sit at home and just enjoy my company? I'm rethinking it. Because there is so much to do in this city. Oh my goodness, my weekend was fantastic. And I would love to believe that you had a totally amazing weekend just as I did. Please tell me you did. And most especially if you were at the games night yesterday, well, cannot even say anything less than that. It was fantastic, totally amazing. The weekend was filled with so much fun there. I mean, for your celebrities, it was a time to gather around and celebrate Priscilla's son with Jimmy Jux, which is Rakim. Yeah, we got lots of your celebrities looking like cowboys and cowgirls, looking amazing in that outfit. It was fantastic to see, even though there was a particular part of that weekend that, you know, I was like, huh? What's going on here? So apparently, what's his name now? Rakim, the young boy who just turned 1 year old, has started sending out gifts to, what's her name now? Yaya, the daughter of Toke Makinwa. And then there was, you know, something quite small, a small letter there saying something like, from your boyfriend. In my head, I'm like, have we gotten here already? That was so quick. I mean, these children are just 1 year age. Can we relax and wait for them? I mean, what happens is just, you know, from your friend, you know, your friend Yaya. And now lots of social media users are already, you know, teaming that together and be like, oh, Rakim is waiting for his girlfriend. I'm like, I don't know, maybe I'm a little bit old fashioned, but that did not feel right. Anywho, what do I know? Their business, their money, their children, I guess. It's the what it is. The Midday Show is packed up. We are taking, you know, every stock of everything that happened over the weekend. So yeah, we're taking each other back to the weekend. I want to know everything that transpired for you, how it panned out, every single detail about it. And I will be telling you every single detail about mine too. It's about to be a fun time. Let's get back to the music. Joanna coming through. 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

0: with that song titled Najee. What does Najee mean again? Yeah, I have gone, I have returned. Oh God, this is a twist on the one way or the other. It is still the Big Day Show right here with yours truly. My name is Her Majesty. 12:42, my peeps. What's going on? Let's talk about your weekend real quick. I want you to give me every detail, every single tea. You get to download it as it is piping hot. Everything that made your weekend fantastic, I would love to hear about. And of course, if you had to deal with a couple of things that did not make it really cute, that's why we're here, baby. We get to talk about it. We get to trauma bond. I don't know if I get to do that because my weekend was good. But if yours was not good, you can call. Maybe you have somebody who did not have a fantastic weekend also call. And the both of you can now go ahead and trauma bond or something. I'm just joking. Anywho, we do have a message here from my very own darling, somebody that I met yesterday. She's all shades of amazing. Let's take a real quick listen to her message and then we will get right back into the conversation. Let's do this. Hi.
1: Her Majesty, good afternoon. How are you doing? Been enjoying all of the jams and all that. Okay, let's go back to my weekend. Started off on Friday with a weekend getaway with friends. Culminated into Sunday evening at the games night. I had a swell time. Participated actually in one of the games and won actually. And I ate now. That was the climax of my evening. Eating free food. Eating Beat FM's money. And I got to meet the wonderful OAPs. And all of them looking so, so stunning. It was so much joy I met them with. With so much joy, rather. Enjoying the show. Thank you. Take care of yourself.
0: All right. Thank you so much, Faith. I love that you had fun. It was fantastic actually meeting you as well. Thank you so much for honoring our invitation. So in case you missed out, that was all the highlight that you needed to know to understand that next time when we are planning something, you are not supposed to be missing. You ought to be present, my love. Okay, good. Now, with that being said, let's congratulate in a very big way our very own JJ Okocha. Over the weekend, he literally had a beautiful time with his family where he gave out his beautiful daughter in Spain to be married, obviously. Congratulations to him. There's a video online of him literally having a wonderful father and daughter moment. I used to see him jumping. I'm like, yeah, that's what's up. Anywho, if you also got married over the weekend, congratulations to you and your heaven baby. Us that we are on the other side, we are just, you know, we are clapping for the both of you. Please make sure that when next you want to do your wedding, you let us know, okay? We know next time, I don't know what I'm saying. Anywho, whichever way, just make sure that you're sending us food at the right time. Let's get back to the music. Eurosummer coming through. Zara Larson, stay tuned.
2: 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Let's go!

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And if it's already written, maybe I'm the author. So accustomed to the fire, I get shivers when I'm naked in the sauna. How many times have they mistaken me for scorcher? I'm looking in the mirror saying, Justin, just corner. Sing it all downstairs until them just bring me water. Until gets, I put some

0: visa.
1: Clement from Federal Reserve Boss.
0: Don't really see the corners of the world that the aliens you really do interest.
1: With inflation's remaining stubbornly high,
0: processing you need new people, and then those people will tell you new stories. Then you become the voiceless. I mean, you should ask Daniel really and truly where he goes.
1: Because
0: I don't know anything. I'm just
1: speculating. Rocket launchers.
0: More importantly, for you and your family, you then get to ask the questions and answer the questions about where you were made, like where you come from, where you're going, London, Lagos, LA.
1: After it announced it had completed clearing explosives.
0: The journey is the film.
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Civilian with a song titled How To, still on the midday show with yours truly. My name's Drummond, Her Majesty, and yes, we are taking a stroll back to our weekend and how we spent it. So I did mention on the morning rush that I'll be giving more detail as to how I spent my weekend, and I would love to do that. But of course, I want to listen to you as well. So 0903-314-1014, 0903-314-1014. I would love to know how you spent your weekend, what you did over the weekend, who you spent it with. You can call me with that particular number on the phone line. You can also send a WhatsApp message. And yes, you could drop a voice note on WhatsApp and we definitely get to play it. Literally, all the gist that transpired over the weekend, I would love to know. My weekend was fun, not really bad. Honestly, it was amazing. Nothing short of bad. On Saturday, what did I do on Saturday? So on Saturday, I had to go do one or two with my hair. Yes, so yeah, of course, I do have a new hairdo. And what else happened on Saturday? Yeah, I went out. So there is this place they sell guinea fowl here in Abuja, and I really wanted to taste guinea fowl, grilled one. I've tasted guinea fowl before, but I think the one I had was fried. So I wanted to taste it real bad. Went there, unfortunately, they were out of stock. Those people, you did me dirty. You know how you preserve your appetite, you pamper it, only for you to now get to the location. I drove with my friend. We drove for a very long time, only for us to get there. And they said, you know what? They don't have it. I was like, if I had known, we would have, you know, pre-ordered before getting there. So yeah, that was the only bad thing that happened on Saturday, but it was fun. Eventually panned out great. I had what's this thing called? I always call it cheese steak. It's not what it is. It's loaded fries. So I had loaded fries for the very first time, and honestly, I don't know how it tasted. I don't know if it's that particular brand style. I don't know. It's supposed to be quite cheesy. Mine wasn't, but it's okay. You know, tried out new things, and it might not have gone well, but you know, we managed. So yeah, I had that for the first time. It wasn't entirely bad. It was just in between. And what else happened? Yeah, I had fun. I attended Love in Abuja concert. Well, it's a concert if you ask me. It was fantastic, honestly. My weekend wasn't bad. And then Sunday, I had time with my people at Vitality Park. It was everything fantastic and more. So that's about how my weekend went. It's now your turn. I would love to hear from you. Shawn Mendes coming through with a song titled When You Are Gone. Nobody's going anywhere, but for now,

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4: 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I am Nathan Williams. The Independent National Electoral Commission, INEC, has said that it does not participate in the nomination of candidates for political parties, nor does it have the power to substitute any validly nominated candidate submitted to it by political parties at any stage of an election. According to the Chief Press Secretary and Media Advisor to the INEC Chairman, Adedayo Okitola, the Commission dismissed speculations by the Nigerian Democratic Congress, NDC, that its small group names are known to it into the list displayed for the State House of Assembly election in Anambra State. The Joint Admissions and Matriculations Board, JAM, has extended the deadline for candidate offered admission from 2021 to date to accept or reject the outstanding admission offers. According to JAM, the new deadline is Wednesday, September 30, 2026, replacing the earlier deadline of Monday, August 31st. Amnesty International has called for an immediate and thorough investigation into a viral video allegedly showing the Borno State Commissioner for Youth and Sport Development, Sani Abuba, threatening political opponents and supporters of opposition parties. The rights organization said the commissioner's alleged remarks that those who refuse to support his political party will be flogged were unlawful and unacceptable in a democratic society. On the foreign scene, the United States said it has carried out airstrikes on Iranian rocket launchers on a small island in the Strait of Hormuz in its first attacks on Iran since late July. Washington said its attacks were aimed at preventing Iran from placing more sea mines in the straits days after it announced it had completed clearing explosives from the waterway. In sport news, Novak Djokovic's latest attempts to win a record-breaking 25th Grand Slam came to a shocking end after he lost in five sets to Argentine Mariano Navoni at the US Open. The 39-year-old went down 7-6, 7-5, 5-7, 4-6, 6-2, 6-1 to the world number 49. In entertainment, Nollywood actress and producer Ruth Kadri has revealed why she keeps her personal life private, especially during the initial stages of her marriage. Speaking in a recent episode of the Dear Ife podcast, Kadri explained that she had a phobia of marriage and was unsure whether her marriage would be successful, so she decided to keep it private. And that's the headline news on the Beat 97.9 FM Abuja. 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I am Nathan Williams. Have a pleasant day.
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And that is Boy Rama with a song titled Tea, still on the Midday Show right here with yours truly. My name is Her Majesty. Trust you're having a fantastic, totally amazing afternoon. Yes, we're still talking your weekend. We're still talking about all the things that transpired over the weekend. And I would love, love, love to hear about it. Now, let's talk about something quite interesting. Very, very interesting. You know how you meet people and you just, you know, tend to sort of wait. Okay, you know what? Let me just break it down to how this conversation actually happened. I had a conversation with someone over the weekend and we were talking about intentionality. And then I was telling him how I had this friend who, for me, I believe he understood what intentionality is, but he was not quite open to, you know, putting it on the table. It was not something he was willing to just do, even though he actually understood what it is. Now, I say understand it because there are people who do not understand what is needed for you to be intentional. And when I say intentional, it's you going out of your way, making sure that the other person is seen, the other person is heard. Sometimes you do not wait for them to tell you what ought to be done, right? Especially in romantic relationship. It's not just, you know, applies in romantic relationship. It also applies with friendship and all that. I mean, if you're friends with someone, you already know what you ought to do for this person and, you know, not have this person get their expectations literally thwarted. You understand your role as a friend and you know that what that means is you're supposed to have this person's back. You're supposed to be there for this person. You're supposed to be rooting for this person. If you see what would push this person forward, you're supposed to be doing it, right? So I was not telling this, my friend, that I got this friend or I had this friend. I think I still do have him. And one of the things that was not quite aligning with our friendship was how unintentional he was with some of the things he does. And it's a problem because I am an intentional person. So if I get to be intentional and you on the other side, you're not reciprocating my intentionality, there is a glitch because at some point it will now make me look like I'm foolish. So I want to ask, have you ever been with, or friendship, relationship, whatever it is, have you ever been with somebody who is actually very intentional? Like, have you experienced intentionality? Friendship or between girls? I mean, if you're a girl, you do cool as a girl. And tell me, yeah, you've been with a girl, a female friend who was extremely intentional with some of the things that they did towards you and some of the ways that they showed up for you. I want to know. And if you have been that person that was intentional towards someone else, I need you to call in and tell me that intentional thing that you always get to do for your loved one. What is one intentional thing that you've gone out of your way, or maybe sometimes it's not out of your way because your family or their friends, what is that intentional thing that you've done for somebody that you care about? That is the question I'm asking. I need your answers. We got to that. Passenger comments

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3: 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Now we go cleanest hospital. The next day, I just see one tick back. I said, sir, 1.650. I said, DNA. He said, 1.650. As I just get that money, I just look again. What would you resemble?
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0: It's Frye with a song titled Haku. I call him Frye because it just makes lots of sense. Of course, it's still the midday show with yours truly. My name is still Her Majesty. Have you ever fallen into an unexpected relationship with someone? Like, the relationship was completely not defined. You guys did not say, I love you back. Let's just get into a relationship whatsoever. No definition whatsoever. You just found out that the both of you were in a relationship. Has it ever happened to you? Well, I saw this crazy tweet on Twitter that literally made me burst out laughing. So this guy, he goes by the name Dr. Dre. He said that he posted a selfie of the both of them, obviously himself and the lady. And he posted the both of them on Snapchat. And then this lady's sister-in-law, who unknowingly was his mutual, sent him pictures of her and her husband and their two beautiful children, by the way, and asked him if I am a relative. Okay, and asked him if he was a relative or a cousin, because why are you with my brother's wife? Honestly speaking, but things like this usually do happen in relationships. Check it. Think about it. And that's why it's important you ask questions. So, what are we is not a tension-giving question. It's a very valid question. Always know where you stand in people's life, because sometimes people tend to be nice to other people, and usually some people who have not tasted that level of kindness or niceness will now equate that to them being in love with them. There is a difference. You really need to know that there is a difference. I mean, we talked about intentionality before I went on that break, and I was telling you about how some people understand what intentionality is. Other people do not fathom what it is. They've never had to, you know, be intentional about people in their entire life. Those ones who are quite intentional, right? They tend to give up this vibe of, I really, really care about you. And because you have not tasted it before, you might just see that intentionality, the niceness, and just equate it to say, oh, this person might be in love with me. Ask the question, are we in a relationship? Is this friendship? What are we? A very, very valid question. Nobody should make you feel like you are being desperate when you ask questions like that. I just thought to drop that 2 cents. Now, let's get back into a conversation as regards to respect. Now, this conversation, I honestly do not know why we keep having this conversation back and forth. But Mo Abdul, yes, she has come out to say, you cannot be calling me Mo anyhow. I will not take it. The 61-year-old movie executive said that young people need to learn respect because she has her traditional boundaries held up high. And honestly speaking, I hear culture, I hear it loud and clear. But the question is, who literally ruffled the edges? Who cleaned the line? Because there used to be a very bold line where you understand as an African that obviously you're not supposed to speak to someone way older than you, you know, disrespectfully, or even call them by the name. Conversations like this would definitely happen. Let's get back to the music. A really fantastic one about Future coming through, California Girls.
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feeling this. Wish I could explain.

And that, of course, is Beyonce, the queen, with a song titled Morning Dew right here on your number one station. It's the Beat 97.9 FM. And, of course, it's still the Midday Show. Welcome to the money segment. We get to talk money on this particular segment.

is a Beat Money Monday. Yeah, so right here in the segment, for the benefit of you probably listening for the very first time, what we get to talk about is everything in relation to money. I'm talking business, I'm talking career, lots of other things. Before I go right ahead to what we are going to be discussing today, it's important that I give you this update. Whatever it is that is your life ambition, whatever it is that is your goal, be very, very aggressive about it. This is that time, this is that opportunity that you have. Make sure you don't just chillax and try to look for the easy way out. I'm not saying if you find the easy way out, you should not use it though. But please, until you find the easy way out, put in the effort and try to achieve whatever your goals are. And while you're at it, make sure that you see yourself as big as you want to be. Why did I say that? Well, I stumbled on a recent tweet that Adekunle Gold made, and he made this tweet in the year 2014, and he said in 20 years he will be what, 265 million dollars, thereabout. And he asked them to check your future net worth at Tick Tomorrow. And guess what? He's way more than 200 million. He's way more than that, right? And then he went on to say, crazy, I really thought I was dreaming big. 200 million? Whatever it is you're doing, put in the work, put in that effort, my G. This is me motivating the both of us, because it's not just you. I'm motivating two of us. So today on the BMM, like I like to call it, the Beat Money Monday, we are going to be talking about some really sharp, I call it sharp career hacks that I stumbled on the internet. So these are people sharing their experiences and hacks that have actually helped them in their careers, right? So I'm going to be sharing their responses to the question, does anyone want to share career hacks with us? And then this person, in the person of Wurola Fadeko, she says, learn how to explain your value clearly. A lot of talented people struggle because they cannot confidently communicate what they do. That's one. Number two, the problems that they solve. Number three, and the impact that they create. Competence is important, but articulation opens doors for you. So you have to be very, very concise with whatever you are offering. What problem are you trying to solve in the world? What problem are you trying to take care of in the society? If you are able to nip that in the bud, then my darling, you are onto a fresh start. That's just one out of many. So stay tuned. Jock's coming through with a song title as long as you know.

And that, of course, is Doc Cole featuring Asha Kerr with a song titled That Girl. So we're talking money, we're talking money, we're talking all the things that you need to have in your arsenal if you want to actually break out career-wise, business-wise, and trust me to plug you directly to that. So I said to you earlier that I'm sharing some very, very important career hacks that you could use, and this career hacks are off people's experiences. I've already shared one to you. I'm gonna go right ahead to the next one, and this one was shared by Babajide. He said, to have a successful career, you need three things. Number one, he said, you need a coach, someone with the tools and the know-how to help you sharpen what is at play. They are usually certified. Number two, you need to have a mentor, a senior person who has walked a similar path to yours. Number three, you need to have a sponsor, a senior person who mentions your names in places you cannot access. Sponsors choose you because you are authentic and dependable. You will not stain their white because your names carry weight. And I totally agree with Babajide on this one. You really need to invest in as much courses as possible. Get a coach, somebody who can help you, stay in line with whatever your decision or your path is. And then you need to have a mentor, somebody that makes sure that you do not derail from your assigned role or your purpose, right? So make sure you're not joking with any of that. Fantastic, fantastic hack he shared. Another one will be that of Milk Casey, Chris, by the way. He says, to build your confidence as a man, participate in meetings. You can't sit in a wild-ish workshop meeting and have nothing to contribute, even if it's a question for clarity. Confidence makes you to be seen, and that will take you to places more than your actual skills will. Now, this will, I think this will literally make sense to people in the corporate world. Sometimes you attend meetings. I've attended a couple of meetings, and one of the things that my friends or people who help me get into those meetings will tell you would be, make sure you ask questions, okay? Make sure you are very interested. The person who is teaching you or the person who you're working for would want to see that interest. Be very interested in whatever the conversation is. If you do not have any contribution to make, make sure you're asking the right questions. Even if the question is stupid, don't ask a stupid question. I'm just saying, just make sure you are saying something. Don't be that person who is just in the background and not saying anything. I really want to believe that these hacks are literally helping you as a career person or a business person, because I am learning quite a lot from all of the experiences. Heaven Baby, Iris Star featuring Zane, coming through on the Beat 97.9 FM. 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

0: All right, of course, that's my favorite girl, Fave, with that song right there titled No Games. It is still what it is. The Midday Show, it's about time for me to hand over. Time for me to hand over, but before I go ahead and do the handover, I would love to invite you to a fantastic event happening on the 6th of September. I'm talking about the Stalker Laughter Crusade happening at Transcup Hilton right here in the ABJ. This happens to be the 13th edition, so you already know that what you're coming to enjoy is magic that has played out for a very, very long time. Tickets is fast selling out. 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So go ahead, go enjoy it. There is also an online ticket at www.iraticket.com. So definitely you are up for something really fantastic on the 6th of September. Doors open at 6 p.m. So come ready to have the time of your life. With that being said, hi people in the studio.
1: Hey, Her Majesty.
0: What's
1: hey,
0: up? Majesty.
1: We out here.
2: Yeah,
0: how was your weekend?
1: I'll let the lady go first.
0: Okay, lady
2: my
0: go first.
2: My weekend was, you know, it was long, but it was good. It was really, really good. We all did something really special. We did something really special, so I like that. It was a really good weekend.
0: Fantastic.
2: Thank you.
0: The man can go now.
1: Well, it was a great weekend from my side. I had a lot of time to do some personal stuff, and then to crown it all, you know, we had fun hanging out, making some content, game night vibes. It was just a really, really pumped up weekend. Yeah, and I think that's it. It was a good weekend. I hung out with you guys for the first time,
2: and we all came to realize that Belmo is competitive.
1: How? What did I do?
2: Belmo!
1: What did I do that was competitive?
0: Majesty. Yeah,
2: is Belmo not competitive?
1: Yeah. What did I do?
0: He'd be like, I'm gonna try this.
2: He's
0: person.
2: Like, you know what? This guy says it.
0: Yeah.
2: Let me just show this bro. Let me just show this.
1: So I took part in just one. Okay,
0: no, two
1: games.
0: Actually.
1: I won, Shara.
0: Three, actually.
2: Three.
1: Wow.
2: Are you saying
1: this
2: now?
1: Wow.
2: So Belmo had fun.
1: I did. I think the tequila had a role to play in all the extra fun I had.
0: Okay.
1: I did a shot or two.
0: More tequila coming your way pretty soon. Best believe. Anywho, so guys, we've been talking about quite a number of things. Number one thing I mentioned was obviously about how my weekend panned out. I agree with
1: tell us about
0: you.
1: It.
2: Talk
0: it was
2: to
0: fantastic.
2: Us.
0: I had the best platter I've ever had in a very, very long time.
3: Oh, yeah.
0: And I say long time because there was one time I had this seafood platter. Up until this particular moment, well, up until yesterday, I've always tagged it to be the best platter.
1: Was it on this
0: ever
1: show
0: had.
1: That I said seafood are overhyped? Was it on this show?
0: Yeah, it was. Yeah. I disagreed with you.
1: But you tasted the platter from Vitality and you confirmed that.
2: That it was good.
1: The previous platter you had that was on the top of the high score on your board was nowhere close to what we had.
0: I can defend
1: yesterday.
0: That platter. I can defend that platter with everything I've got. It was fantastic. Shrimps, I'm talking about prawns, I'm talking the dips were out of this world amazing. But this one I had yesterday was good. You know,
2: it was
0: amazing.
1: It was muy delicious.
0: Ketchup. Ketchup is not my favorite. I rather go with dips usually compared to ketchup. But the one I had yesterday was fantastic. I'd be like, Faith.
2: You know, I saw it in your face.
0: You're actually eating ketchup.
2: She turned, she looked at me, she's like, Teach, this thing is nice. I'm like,
0: oh my God.
2: Yeah.
0: Honestly, so yesterday was certainly, I mean, the weekend generally was fun for me as an individual, even though I'm still looking forward to maybe this weekend. I have this great craving for a guinea fowl that I've not been able to quench.
2: We'll get it.
1: Oh, yeah?
0: Grilled guinea fowl, yes.
1: I think I had that once.
2: How was it?
1: Yeah, it was like a platter of different breads, turkey, chicken,
2: oh, really?
1: Guinea. Guinea fowl, like you, at some point you can't even tell what you're tasting.
0: Oh,
1: what you're
2: and it was really good.
1: Oh my days! It was a fowl platter, whatever they call it.
0: Why am I swallowing my saliva?
1: This is somewhere in Jabi, I think.
0: Okay.
1: Somewhere in Jabi.
0: Octocard.
2: Majesty, we're taking notes.
0: Do you understand? I've added it to my archive. Thank you very much for that update. So we are talking unintentional people who do not go out of their way to be intentional with their loved ones, with people that they claim to love or care about. And I talked about a friend of mine who I figured should understand intentionality, but I don't see him putting his, you know, best foot forward with being intentional in our friendship. So, and the question that I asked, and I'm going to ask the both of you.
2: Talk to me.
0: Have you ever been quite intentional? Obviously, that's what's expected of you when you care about people.
2: Yeah.
0: But have you ever really...
2: Why is Belmo smiling?
0: I don't know.
1: I feel like dragging her.
0: Okay, go ahead.
1: I feel like dragging her. I feel like...
2: You know what? I had that thought. You're like, Majesty, from you?
1: No, that's not even where I'm coming from. I feel like... The guy understood his role in the friendship.
2: Yeah.
1: And he does not want to be overly intentional. No. Overly intentional will be like he's looking for too much.
2: No.
1: Like he's trying to get too much out of this friendship, and he understands his position as a friend.
0: This is a relationship. So you
1: about you be saying friendship.
0: That was why
1: I had that look on my face.
0: It's actually a relationship.
1: So if it's a relationship, then he's messing up by not being intentional. But if it's a friendship, I just believe the other party knows their role very well. They understand what they are supposed to do in this friendship to make it work and to keep it going. Anything more than that would be extra. That would be drawing them into further, and then they are not getting.
2: Do you know that? Let me tell you something I've noticed.
1: Yeah.
2: How we handle friendships with guys is very different from how guys handle friendship with us. I say this to say, my closest friend is a guy. My closest friend is a guy, and you would think that we're dating, but we're not. I will call my friend and tell him, "You didn't call me today. She ain't called. She ain't." Do you understand? Mm. And that's the standard we set in the friendship, and it's platonic. It has been platonic for like, it's been platonic for like now. He's going to continue. He's fair.
0: Velmo set for now, though.
1: He's fair.
2: He's like.
1: So he was that.
2: No, that's Velmo. So, you get what I mean?
0: I get what you mean.
2: Friends, we are so close with our friends that I would tell my friend, I'm like, no, you don't do that. So I'm more intentional than this.
0: Velmo, let's come back to you, because something you said literally just, you know, struck me now. And I just wanted you to elaborate more on that. Are you saying, as a friend, you have no business being intentional?
1: No, you have to be intentional.
2: Yes, you do.
1: As a person who is in a relationship with someone else, like this could be business, this could be friendship, this could be work, this could be just colleague, anything else. You know, because you're dealing with person, there are certain unwritten things that are expected of you to do. Do you understand? They are not written, but it's just expected of you to do. And also, you have to do those things to keep that relationship going, to make it a symbiotic relationship. So it's not a parasitic one where it's just one person latching up the other. So in every friendship, in every relationship, in everything, that is expected. Okay. But now, the way you put it, I just felt like the guy man understood, because at the time I was getting information, it was friendship, it wasn't a relationship. So I just feel like if it's a friendship with a lady, you should know your place. You know that you're a friend. You are not trying to be a boyfriend. You're not trying so hard to cross the line. So there are certain things you should not do.
0: So Velma,
2: like what?
0: I'm sorry.
2: I just
1: like overly caring for her. Like caring for her too much.
2: What constitutes as caring for her too much?
0: Good question, by the way.
1: It's just simple. You as a guy, you know, like, for example, now if you are my friend and you call me and say, "Oh, I'm sick," I'm like, "Oh, sorry. Have you taken drugs?"
2: Yeah.
1: You're like, "No." I'm like, "Why haven't you taken the drugs?"
2: Okay.
1: You're like,
0: "I don't have money."
1: You don't have money. I could send you the money if I have money, if I care about you that much. But calling you after like 6 hours now, say, "Have you taken the drugs?" It's by 2 o'clock. I say, "It's time for your afternoon drugs. Have you taken it?" That is too much, bro.
0: Are you not my friend?
1: No.
2: I don't agree.
1: There's somebody else in your life. There's somebody else in your life that cares about you more than I do. To do that for you, I'm your friend. I'm not your boyfriend. I have sent you the money. I have showed you that I care about you.
2: I have a very hot take. Let me say it.
1: I've showed you that I care about you. I should not be I should not be checking the time for your drugs for you. Your boyfriend should do that for you.
2: No, I have a very hot take. My take is till your relationship is over 1 year, 2 years, standing strong, your friends are more important. My friends do that. And do you know what we call that?
1: What's
2: in
1: that?
2: My friendship? What's the that? Barest minimum.
1: The barest minimum.
2: That's
1: nah,
2: the barest
1: that's
2: minimum.
1: Too much.
2: I do it for my friends.
1: I promise you that's too much.
2: I do for
1: don't
2: my
1: do that
2: male,
1: for me. That's too
2: female.
1: Much.
2: Female.
1: That's too much. That's
0: when,
1: too
0: they,
1: much.
0: When they do it for you, you start catching feelings.
2: So,
0: is that what you're
2: saying?
1: It's not like you're catching feelings. The guy loves you. He doesn't know how to say. Well, see, yes,
0: now.
1: The guy loves you.
0: That's what I'm saying. Uh-huh. So if they give you too much of love and
2: you think
0: it
2: has to be,
1: who starts catching feelings?
2: The opposite gender
0: catching feelings.
1: No, the opposite. Jessie does not care. She's not going to catch feelings, but you are now investing too much.
0: No,
1: bro,
0: no,
1: then you don't have any business. You don't have any business with her time that she's going to take the drugs in this example we just gave now.
2: Why?
1: No, it's not your business. You cared about her. So listen, you cared about her. Like, Paddy, how far now? I'm just down. What's going on? Hey, yeah, sorry. Okay, you know what? Let me send you something. Go and buy some medicine. Have you bought it? Yes, try and take your drugs, though. It's okay. That's okay. In the morning, go and, if you'd like, send a message, WhatsApp message. Leave her alone. Do other things in your life. And in the evening, you can check up on her. You shouldn't check up on her in the afternoon and say, have you taken your drugs?
2: Let me give you
1: that's
2: something.
1: Her boyfriend's role.
2: Let me tell
1: that's her sister's role. That's her bestie's role.
0: No.
1: That's not your role.
0: Let me say something.
2: I want to say.
1: You're a friend, not a boyfriend.
2: Like, when did we pull boundaries and care? Like, when did we say, okay, this is relegated to
1: that's a boyfriend's role. That's your boyfriend should do that.
2: That was calling every 3 hours to be checking. That's a male friend.
1: When
2: I'm grown enough to say I like him, I didn't like him.
1: When the high BP just started, right?
2: When there was a hitch. When
1: there was a scare,
2: happened.
1: Like
2: yes.
1: There was a scare. That's okay to do that. That's okay. And maybe because you know his pattern and his behavior.
2: Yes.
1: It doesn't mean that God forbid.
2: I will call
1: I'm
2: my
1: coming.
2: Male
1: God
2: friends.
1: Forbid that situation persists for another 8 months and it becomes a lifestyle that has to be on that drug.
2: Okay.
1: You are not going to freaking call him every day or set an alarm on.
0: That's what
1: she's trying to say. You are not going to set. You are not going to set an alarm on your phone and your reminder.
2: It's platonic.
1: It's still platonic, but that is too much. You are doing too much. Let the boyfriend do it. Let the girlfriend do it. Let her sister do it. Let her sibling do it. Let her mommy do it. Let her daddy do it. Not you, my bro. If you are hearing me, don't do it. That's too much.
2: It's just not toxic masculinity.
1: It's not. It's not.
2: Toxic masculinity.
1: And say I love you. I cannot lie again.
0: So,
1: let me be hiding under these disguise.
0: Let me say something. So prior to me, you know, even highlighting that, one of the things I said is some people do not even understand intentionality because they've never experienced it. So once they get it, you know, overtly, the first thing that they start thinking is, oh, this person likes me. That's why this person is showing this amount of care, this amount of love. But I think that's where you're coming from.
1: Yeah. I'm not coming from the receiver.
0: Mm.
1: The receiver is going to enjoy it. The person is in.
2: The person who is doing it.
0: I'm talking about you,
1: the doer,
0: the giver.
1: The person doing it, you don't have a business going that far for that person.
2: Valmo.
0: Oh, hold on, right?
2: Friendships.
0: Wait,
2: like,
0: let
2: genuine,
0: me
2: explain. Not acquaintances.
1: Nah. Especially when it's the opposite sex.
0: So
1: you don't have any business going that far. She has, that person must have somebody that cares about you more than, okay, wait, let's be sincere. Let's be sincere now. In all this world, after everything you've done by calling and sending her money for drugs and she buys that drugs, and let's say you just make that first day, and I try to take your drugs, bam. Are you trying to tell me that inside the whole world, you're the one that cares about her more? Or you're the only person that is privy to that information that she's not feeling
2: it doesn't fine? Go to
1: answer
2: that.
1: Now.
0: There
1: are other people that care about her more than you.
2: I'm
1: so as
2: worried.
1: A guy,
2: I'm high key worried for Velmo.
1: No, you shouldn't be worried.
2: Because Velmo.
1: As a guy, because if you're doing that, you're wasting your emotion.
0: You're not wasting
1: your
2: emotion.
1: You are.
2: Wasting.
1: If she's your babe, oh my goodness.
0: So,
1: please, set a sink reminder on your phone.
2: Drive
1: down to her house and go and check on her.
2: If you don't do this for your friends, the tendency that you do it for babe go hard.
1: Why?
2: Because where did you
0: learn?
2: How did you develop?
1: From your previous relationships, you've been doing IT in your previous relationships. You've developed character.
2: You know what?
1: You now know how to do it from your previous relationships.
0: Let me just put it out there that
2: talk to me.
0: You literally measure the amount of care that you show people, and that's not what true love is. You don't love your friends.
2: Velmo is tough.
1: And nothing is going to make me change my mind because
0: you don't love your
1: because
0: Velmo.
1: These babes, they want things for free. And as a
0: Which
1: guy,
0: babes?
1: As a guy,
2: Red
1: guy,
2: pill.
1: As a guy, your emotions should be in check. You are not the person that cares in the whole world. You are not the person that cares about her. In her whole world. In all the people that knows her, there are people that care about her so much. There are people that care about her.
0: I call you as my friend and I'm saying, oh, I'm not feeling too well.
1: Yeah.
0: And then you do the barest minimum for me.
1: I will send food though. I send food over.
2: I'm not lying.
1: To give you money to buy
2: Majesty,
1: drugs.
2: I'm
1: I should not
2: lying,
1: be checking
2: Majesty.
1: On you.
2: This is from, the barest minimum.
1: From six attention. From 6 o'clock.
2: Men
1: 6 o'clock. Six o'clock medicine. Have you taken it? Say yes. Hey, yeah, stay well, okay? I'll not check up on you.
2: Doing it back to back, doing it back to back.
1: That first time you buy the drugs and you give out the money. After that time, have you taken it? That's okay. Till she gets better. The morning, the following day, the morning is not your business. The afternoon is not your business. Till in the evening, that's when it's your business. Except this person is a sickler, or when the person falls sick, their sickness is almost like they're about to die.
2: They're
1: in a hospital. Yeah, except in the extreme. But it's just normal. These are normal Nigerian malaria that is doing you. Bro, stay away.
2: Men, please don't do this. If you're going to show love and show affection, please show love and show affection.
1: She's your friend.
2: What do you mean?
1: She's not your girlfriend. She's not your girlfriend. She is your friend.
2: If you don't start this thing with your friendship,
1: you have learned it in your past relationship.
2: You've done IT in your past relationship.
1: You know how to do it.
0: Men,
1: that's the
0: problem. If you're a guy out there and you're listening to the sound of my voice,
1: don't fall for it, bro. Bro, smarten up. How many times is gonna happen to you before you learn? She's not your friend. She's not your sister. Not your cousin. She is your friend, and you, in your heart of heart, know that you are not trying to toast her. You are not trying to toast her. You just want
2: to
1: be her friend. Why go that far? Even her girlfriends will not go that far. Why now? Why do this to yourself?
2: We're going to sit down and we're going to talk about the bare minimums in relationships and the bare minimums in friendships.
0: I'm gonna bring Velmo.
2: Velmo's gonna be here because I really want to know. I genuinely want to know.
0: I don't think we should bring Velmo.
2: Velmo, you're tough.
1: Brian, go.
0: A very tough friendship zone.
1: Nah.
0: I want
1: See,
0: him to have that
1: me,
0: conversation.
1: Me and my guys, you are cool. I have cool friends. You get me. Cool friends.
2: Female friends.
1: Yes.
0: That will write for me.
2: But please check on them. But you're like, where are you people writing to? Because it's definitely not helpful.
1: See, but please, as a guy, if you dare call her, she says she know where. You are moved. You have the capability.
2: Please.
1: You send money for drugs. You even send food. And like, hey, I'm just trying to take your drugs, okay? Please don't call her in the morning and say, have you taken your drugs? Don't call her in the afternoon. What if she has a boyfriend? What would the boyfriend be doing? How the boyfriend feel that another person is caring for her the same way he's supposed to
2: that's
1: care for
2: way.
1: Her?
2: That's an insecure man if he has a problem.
0: Wait, let me speak.
1: Why are you competing with him?
2: Let me speak. That's an insecure man.
1: Then I say, it's just my friend. It's just my friend from work. It's just my friend from school. No, bro, stick to your role. Just a friend from school.
2: There might be a story time here.
0: Don't go that far. But it's fine.
1: Okay,
0: guy, let me just say this is my final word. Let me just say my final word.
1: I'll let you speak. I'll not interrupt you. Carry on.
0: You're a guy, listen to, you know, the female perspective. I'm sure you want to be married. I'm sure you have female friends. And you will definitely want to hear from a female perspective how women view this thing.
2: Talk to them.
0: I am not going to dispute the fact that there are people who probably have not had that level of care and love shown to them.
2: Start
0: misinterpreting your kindness towards them. I'm not going to dispute that. But I'm going to say, if you're going to be intentional, please be full-blown with it. Don't give small just because you don't want this person to start having different feelings. Push your love. Pop love into
2: I'm not
0: your friendship.
2: Interrupt
0: be
2: her.
0: Intentional. You are not going to interrupt. Please. Don't interrupt.
2: Quick. Let's go.
0: Intentional with your friendship. You are saying something now.
1: You guys pushed me to start.
0: I
2: was rolling his eyes so bad.
0: If you're a guy out there, please check in on your loved ones. Yeah. If you say you love somebody, be intentional about them. There is not too much with friendship. With this, I say bye-bye.
1: If you,
0: I am leaving.
1: If you check over her 3 times, what would her mommy do? What would her daddy do?

0: All my days is skills with cookbook. Oh, Bakuruk Barada on your drive time shows. Maybe because we have cookbook on our playlist and we'll be serving you that shortly. I went a little ahead of myself. You're welcome to your drive time show on the Beat 97.9 FM. Fresh off a good weekend. I'd say this is a weekend of all work and no play makes Jack a dull boy. So worked all week and then got to play over the weekend. Tutu, how are you feeling today?
1: Honestly, I'm so good. I had so much fun that,
0: you
1: know, my voice was already going. And then, you know, we had so much fun that, you know, half of my voice is gone.
0: Oh, my day.
1: Half of my voice is gone.
0: Yesterday, us here at the Beat, you know, it was our first official game night with a new family. I'm talking Alexandra O, Her Majesty, and of course, my co-host, Tutu. So it was really, really a good time. We got to see them in different lights. You know, it's mostly just work. So, Tutu, I got to say something.
1: Talk to me.
0: Y'all passed the vibe check.
1: That was up.
0: So, you know, if you don't pass the vibe check, you don't get invited to other parties.
1: And we passed, so yeah. But let me tell you how much fun we had. Now, we was just chilling, bonding, you know, it was really, really good. And then, boom, Velmo comes in with all the energy. And it's like he wants to play games. And let me tell you what I have realized about Velmo.
0: Oh my goodness.
1: He is super competitive.
0: I think you are telling a lie.
1: No, I'm not. You know what? I wish Alexandra was here. You know, Velmo was super competitive. Velmo, how many games did you play yesterday?
0: I just tried my hands on like two or three.
1: You know, two or three. So somebody will finish playing and Velmo will say, you know what? Let me just call him a bit. I'm like, okay.
0: Well, out of the three, I won only one. The other one, I was this close, but couldn't. Couldn't wrap it up. But hey, in all, it was a good weekend. And we do this every last Sunday of the month. So in September, we'll be doing it again.
1: Yes, we will.
0: And this September is going to land on my birthday.
1: Come on now.
0: Yeah, it's going to be one of those days. We'll be looking forward to celebrating
1: with
0: you
1: all.
0: So you're welcome to your drive time show. My name is Victor Velmo.
1: And my name is Tutu.
0: So yeah, we're still here for you. We are helping you navigate in the city, helping you get by from point A to point B. So whatever it is you're doing, feel free to tap in on the show and be a part of it. Connect with us on WhatsApp. The number is 0903-314-1014. I'll take it again, 0903-314-1014. You can just send us a message, say hi, say hello, let us know you are listening, you are with us on the show, and of course we're here to keep you company all along. 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

0: by Victini and Terry J. Still the drive time show, the beat 97.9, driving you through the city of Abuja, making sure that you are having an amazing time, as we have time and time again said that we would do.
1: Yes.
0: Now, before we come to, you know, a lot to talk about, because Ajit Sabam, we should take a listen to Victini's song. And Velma, what you have to say?
1: You know, I made that promise when Ira Star dropped her Star Girl album. And, you know, I was supposed to come in with a pink gilly, a purple gilly on my head on the basis that I listened and enjoyed the album. But I came back and said I couldn't go through with the album. It was kind of soft for me. The album was a little too soft from her, especially because I've heard her other projects. But I listened to Starlight. What was with artists this year and Ira Star dropping Star Girl and Victini dropping Starlight, the album? I'm going to be honest with you.
0: Be very honest with you.
1: Prior to now, I don't used to understand Victini's lyrics, especially on his songs. Like, I'm being serious. Like, sometimes he just says some things like, I don't get where he's coming from. But honestly, on this album,
0: he
1: was on a wave, like a steady wave. He had something going on for himself.
0: Yes,
1: and
0: he did.
1: I listened to the album. I'm not going to lie to you, it's a good album. The album opened up with the track Too Late and then moved on with Who This, him and Benson. I wonder why that song is not getting enough attention as it's supposed to.
0: Yeah.
1: And also, there's a track with Black Bones and YKB. And I think that's where Black Bones kind of picked up this new form that he's on right now.
0: Yeah.
1: He just dropped Big Performer over the weekend and he's on some wave. And I could hear some line of on this Big Performer.
0: Yeah.
1: Also on Starlight. So I could tell, like, okay, I think this is where Black picked up the motivation and the form from. So all in all, the album is a good album. But I'm going to be honest with you, it kind of feels like...
0: Velma.
1: I'm going to be honest with you.
0: Velma, you're too tough.
1: No, see, hear what it kind of feels like.
0: What does it feel like?
1: As when Asake dropped his Zumba and the rest, and it was like the album, the whole song was done on one type of beat.
0: Yeah.
1: Yeah, so that's how this kind of feels too.
0: But all of the songs from that album was good, by the way.
1: Yes, yeah, so I'm not... Did I condemn
0: Did I
1: say the songs on the album are not good?
0: I want you to rate it on a scale of 1 to 10.
1: On a scale of 1 to 10, I'll give it a 7.5.
0: You know, I'll take it, okay?
1: I'll give it a 7.
0: That more stuff. 7.5 is like 9.
1: I'll give it a 7.5. But it's a good album. And if you're yet to listen to it, you might as well want
0: to
1: check it out as well. So this weekend, Destoka is coming to town. But before we talk about Destoka coming into town, all through last week, we were hyping this fight. We were talking about it back to back. And fingers were crossed for our own Itauma Moses going against Philip Hagovich, who is just 21, and being a 21-year-old Nigerian, a British Nigerian heavyweight prospect, he fought Philip Hagovich at the O2 Arena in London for the vacant IBF heavyweight battle, and the expectations were high. They were on Itauma.
0: Now, people really thought that he was going to win, because if you see the energy and the force that he came into the fight with, he was remarkable. So people thought, you know what, he could be the next Mike Tyson because of how he came through. But Hagovich pulled off a very stunning comeback. And what makes it low-key crazy is how Itauma was actually dominating the fight for much of the opening match.
1: Yeah.
0: And he dropped Hagovich in the second round and was ahead on all three official scorecards when the fight ended. So the judges had 80-71, while the third had 79-72. So you're probably wondering, with this kind of energy, what went wrong?
1: Well, what happened was simply clear, and the biggest issue appeared to be stamina and pacing. So Itauma fought at a tremendous pace and tried to force the stoppage, but Hagovich, despite absorbing a lot of punishment, simply wouldn't go away. And by the eighth round and the ninth round, Itauma was visibly exhausted. I saw videos of that, and I'm like, oh, they were both exhausted. But you know, that's where experience comes into play. And Hagovich suddenly became the aggressor, trapped him against the ropes, and unloaded. And the referee had to stop the fight in the ninth, as Itauma struggled to defend himself. And by the way, shout out to Bet Niger for powering this dream of this fight. And Hagovich, in an interview, said, you know what, he could be the next heavyweight champion.
0: Oh, come
1: but
0: on
1: he
0: now.
1: Needs to work on his pacing. That as soon as they got into the fight, he saw the way he was moving, he knew that he was going to get tired a lot more faster. And that was what happened. Itama got tired a lot faster. I mean, the fight
0: went
1: to the ninth round.
0: Wow.
1: That is crazy. Both men couldn't throw their hands at some point. But hey, better luck for him next time.
0: He's 21.
1: Yeah, he has all the time.
0: There's all the time.
1: We all thought that he was going to be the next person to win that title, followed by Mike Tyson. Mike Tyson is the youngest to have ever claimed that title. And, you know, we had high hopes. But, hey, we got to have high hopes for a living. It's your Drive Time show on the Beat 97.9 FM. Where are you listening from? How's your evening coming along? We want to be a part of your evening. And you too as well. Feel free to be a part of our evening. Tap in and be a part of the show.
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0: And I'm Tutu.
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1: 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I am Nathan Williams. The headlines. Tinubu begins 3-week leave. Jets out to Europe. Tinubu escalates xenophobic attacks in South Africa to AU seeks collective action. On the foreign scene, Russia says it helped to repel Niger attempted coup. And in sport, Fernandez hat-trick inspires Man United rout of Ipswich. And now the news in full. President Bola Ahmed Tinubu has begun a 3-week vacation as part of his annual leave. This was disclosed in a statement by the Special Advisor on Information and Strategy, Bayo Onunuga. The statement said Tinubu departed Abuja yesterday for Europe. His first stop will be London, United Kingdom. According to the statement, President Tinubu is expected to return home after the working vacation to join the hectic campaigns for the January 2027 election. Meanwhile, the presidency has said that President Bola Tinubu embarked on a 3-week vacation to refuel after a month of intense engagement with state matters. Special Advisor to the President on Media and Public Communication, Sunday Dare, stated these while addressing newsmen on Sunday. According to him, the president had spent the past 6 to 7 months handling state matters, including decisions on security and the economy, ahead of the campaign season for the 2027 elections. President Bola Ahmed Tinubu has formally raised concerns over recurring xenophobic and Afrophobic attacks against Africans and other nationals in South Africa before the African Union, warning that the incident undermines continental solidarity, unity, and peaceful coexistence. Tinubu specifically called for prompt collective action by African leaders and urged the AU to place the matter on the agenda of the 40th ordinary session of the Assembly scheduled for January 2027. The Nigerian leader made the position known in a message delivered by Vice President Kashim Shettima at the 21st extraordinary session of the Assembly of the African Union in Luanda, Angola. This was disclosed in a statement issued by Stanley Kwacha, the Senior Special Assistant to the President on Media and Communications Office of the Vice President. Representing the President at the Continental Garden, Shettima conveyed Nigeria's call for stronger efforts to protect the safety, dignity and rights of African nationals across the continent. The federal government has ruled out negotiating with terrorists. The Minister of Foreign Affairs, Ambassador Bianca Odumegwu Ojukwu, stated these while speaking with journalists on the sidelines of the 21st extraordinary session of the African Union Assembly of Heads of State and Government in Luanda, Angola. According to the minister, military defeat remains the most effective way to deal with terrorism in Nigeria. She said the summit focused on strengthening efforts to prevent conflict, tackle terrorism and violent extremism, and promote peace across Africa. Ojukwu said Nigeria used the gathering to present its position on terrorism and regional security to other African countries. According to her, Nigeria's approach does not include negotiating or mediating with terrorists, adding that the government believed terrorists would only respond to a decisive security response. The minister said Nigeria's fight against terrorism was being pursued with determination and would not be approached with leniency. Senate President Godswill Akpabio has assured Nigerians that preparations for the 2027 elections will not stop members of the National Assembly from performing their legislative duties. Akpabio spoke with journalists at the presidential wing of the Victor Wata International Airport in Uyo, Akwa Ibom State. His comment came after he attended a meeting of the All Progressive Congress APC stakeholders in Akwa Ibom Northwest Senatorial District, where he, President Bola Tinubu, and Governor Umar Eno were endorsed to seek re-election in 2027. According to a statement by Akpabio's Special Assistant to the Media, Jackson Odom, the Senate President said election campaigns and legislative work will be managed without one affecting the other. Akpabio said lawmakers belong to different political parties, meaning they would not all be attending campaigns at the same time. Interior Minister Olubunmi Tunjiojo has faulted former Vice President Atiku Abubakar's proposal to reopen Nigeria's land borders if elected president in 2027, saying the borders are already opened and therefore cannot be reopened. Captain Jojo made this known in a statement while reacting to Atiku's comment on his proposed border policy, stressing that the Nigerian Immigration Service under the Ministry of Interior is responsible for border and migration management. The minister said the federal government had continued to facilitate controlled movement and trade through the country's land borders while imposing restrictions in areas where security challenges persist. Tunjiojo recalled that four major land borders, Seme, Ilela, Meigatari and Mfum, were reopened by the previous administration in December 16, 2020, while Idiroko and Ikom were subsequently reopened for goods and services in April 2022, adding that the current administration reopened Kamba and Samia borders in Kebbi State in February 2026, providing links to Niger Republic and Benin Republic. The minister also disputed Atiku's claim that the borders with Cameroon, Chad, Niger and Benin Republic had suffered prolonged closures as a result of the 2019 trade policy. According to him, closures at Banki and Amchide on the Cameroon border were caused by security concerns linked to the Boko Haram insurgency and dated back to 2014. 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Still to come, we are foreign, sports and entertainment. Do stay with us. On the foreign scene, Russia has said its forces helped to repel Saturday's attempted coup in Niger. Explosions and gunfire range out across the capital, Niamey, early in the morning, including at a key military airbase and the presidential palace. Hours later, Niger's authorities said the rebellion had been contained. Nigerian forces had repelled the attack with the assistance of servicemen of African Corps of the Russian Ministry of Defense, the foreign ministry in Moscow said. The ministry also said it will continue to support Niger in its fight against extremists, but that the situation was now under the control of the legitimate authorities headed by President Abdurrahmani Tiani. Still in the foreign scene, Zambian opposition leader Brian Mundubile had been charged with treason, his lawyers have said, amid heightened political tensions in the country. Mundubile was arrested on Thursday after a deadly raid by the authorities led to the opposition political to go into hiding. He had disputed the result of the country's recent presidential election, which saw incumbent president Hakainde Hichilema securing a second term. The authorities then secured Mundubile's NRPUP party of planning an armed insurgency, which it denied. On Saturday night, Mundubile's lawyer, Meona Katolo, announced that his client had been charged with treason. The opposition leader looks forward to answering the accusations in court. The lawyer said 17 others, including Mundubile's running mate, Makebe Zulu, had also been charged with treason. In sports news, Bruno Fernandes' hat-trick inspired a Manchester United fight back from a goal down to trash Ipswich 5-2 and get their Premier League season up and running on Sunday. After a nightmare 2-0 defeat to Hull last weekend, another newly promoted side had the Red Devils on the ropes when Leif Davies opened a scoring for the Tractor Boys. But Fernandes blasted home to level before halftime and then converted from the penalty spot after a Jacob Greve's own goal put United in front. The United captain completed his hat-trick from close range before adding an assist to his fine afternoon for Brian Mbeumo. Marcus Rashford was handed his first United start in nearly 2 years as Michael Carrick made four changes to the side that kicked off the campaign with a woeful display 8 days ago. Still in sport, free-scoring Chelsea extended Xabi Alonso's perfect start as manager with an eye-catching 4-3 win against Brighton Sunday. Alonso had presided over two successive wins in the Premier League and one in the League Cup since taking charge of the Blues. Romeo Lavia opened the scoring at Stamford Bridge with his first Chelsea goal since signing from Southampton in 2023. Pedro Neto doubled the Blues' lead and João Pedro added the third before Brighton's Malik Yokoye got one back late in a frenzied first half. Pedro's own goal after the interval gave Chelsea a few anxious moments before Cole Palmer struck in the closing stages. Pascal Gross netted a stoppage time, but it was too late to derail Chelsea. Next stop for Alonso's team is a trip to face Premier League champions Arsenal on September 6. In entertainment, Nigerian rapper Odumodu Black clashed with police officers during an event on Saturday morning, insisting that it was illegal for them to arrest him at the venue. In a video circulated online, an officer could be heard asking Odumodu Black why he was resisting arrest after telling him that an invitation had been sent to him. Responding to the officer, Odumodu Black said his lawyers had already handled the matter and questioned the police officer's jurisdiction. The rapper claimed police officers had earlier gone to his residence and told people in his estate not to inform him about the matter, adding that he subsequently contacted his lawyers. And that's the world news on the Beat 97.9 FM Abuja. 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I am Nathan Williams. Have a pleasant day.

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1: So sweet, was good.
0: We've been here. First hour out of the way. We have more to come your way here on your drive time show. We're about to play a game called Higher or Lower. And I have only three attempts to try and guess Tutu's number correctly. So the range is going to be from number 1 to number 20. Tutu, pick your number.
1: Okay.
0: And why I'm saying you pick your number, you write it down somewhere so I don't get a seat, so you don't change your mind. Have you picked your number?
1: Yes, I have.
0: All right, so when I guess the number, she's going to tell me if it's higher or lower. And then I have three tries to try and nip it in the board. And you can assist me in the event I fail to get it. And we'll just take quick turns and see how that goes.
1: Now, let's put it out there that Tutu has been dominating this game so far. It's kind of my game at this point. So, Velma, let's get it.
0: Okay, Tutu. I call number 17.
1: It is higher. I don't like this. I don't like this. This was too risky.
0: Oh, man.
1: This was too risky. All right, let's do it.
0: Okay.
1: You have two more tries. I'm almost happy.
0: It is 19.
1: Higher. You know what? It happens. Okay, Velma is feeling really fun.
0: My days.
1: I remember
0: so, you won this game last week.
1: Yes, I did.
0: Look at you. I'm just pinning you down right
1: let,
0: here.
1: Let me tell you the game plan I came with. I said, you know what? The novice shall grow. So, you know what? I'm allowing you. One more try.
0: The answer is 20.
1: No.
0: I said 19, you said higher. That's the only number left.
1: You're right, it's 20.
0: Oh, yeah!
1: You know what?
0: Oh, my day.
1: All these things don't really matter.
0: To the cause of the show, you get, you take your own turn, okay? But hey, let's go back.

0: the weekend. Yes, the song shot straight to number 3 on Apple's top 100.
1: Yes, it
0: and is doing mad numbers on TikTok and content and all of that. Meanwhile, some people, I believe, are they police? Because they were in Mufti.
1: They were in Mufti.
0: And we didn't see the part where they showed their ID card, but
1: they did say, are you resisting the law?
0: Yeah, so, and there was an attempted arrest on Odumodu Black. How can you comprehend that?
1: I don't even know where they got this deep. Like, what do you guys mean? Now, we do know they have been having issues. They have been going back to back. And, you know, Black Bones did say one time that they did send police to his show.
0: Yeah.
1: So, this is not the first time. It just turns out that he is getting, you know, his own turn, would I even say that? But, you know, we would see what's going to happen, because one thing about their case is we will hear more and more of this particular issue.
0: So what we're hearing now is that the legal team of Odumodu Black, they have petitioned the Lagos State Police Command over an alleged attempt by police officers to arrest the musician over the weekend. In case you missed out on it, this clip went viral. The machine was almost arrested, but the machine resisted arrest like big time.
2: That's what you want to see on this happening. No. You came to my house. Don't tell me to wait. You came to my house and you told me, and you told my SSC.
3: No.
2: You told my SSC. And you told my SSC to not tell me not to come. And I told my lawyers, and my lawyers attended. And my lawyers attended you, and they came to your office. My lawyers attended you, and they came to your office. My lawyers came to your office.
0: Whoa, that's a man fighting for his life. Are you resisting arrest? He's like, no, my lawyers attended to you. Two of our top rap beefs were, you know, settled in the studio booth.
1: Really? And this, you know, what is very fascinating is that they did go to the studio and they did have like a face-off. So you think it should end there?
0: No, but I think studio-wise, Odumodu is yet to respond to this one. Mm. Black has been the one firing shots and fire the studio, like making songs and all of that. But this is modern-day rap beef. You know, back in the day, we were settled on the streets with fights and all of that. Now we're seeing cases being taken to court. Shout out to Drake. Drake started all of this. Yeah, that's all I gotta say.
1: There's two courts, by the way.
0: Drake started all of this, and now you see the younger generation are following. But you know what? According to Black Bones, he's been called a sexual abuser.
1: Real allegations, Ryan.
0: A rapist. And in that interview, he says he's not gonna let this one slide. Yeah. Like, he's not gonna
1: In his words, he said, if I go, my family will do it. If my family go, other people will do it. So he's really in for this fight.
0: Oh my days. Well, I do hope they sort this out real soon, or Odumodu hits the studio and respond, because big performer is doing mad numbers, like mad numbers. Tutu, you get your shot at playing higher or lower in a few, but for now, can you celebrate me, pass, give me my flowers.
1: You know what, it's fine.
0: No, you gotta give me my flowers. You know, acknowledge royalty.
1: Come, you're going far.
0: Come and shake,
1: you're going
0: me. Come
1: far
0: and shake me.
1: At this point, if I shake you, it's like transferring, like, you know, I'm like passing mantle.
0: Okay, hold on to your losing spirit.
1: You know
0: right
1: what?
0: Now.
1: I'm coming back.
0: You're coming back?
1: I'm coming back.
0: Okay, we take your turn. And if you're to your Drive Time show on the Beat 97.9 FM, it's Leka Beats featuring Omale and The Machine, Odumodu Black. We've got a brand new Black Bones right here for you. So leave your dials locked. It's your Drive Time.

0: comedy catalyst.
1: From nowhere, one guy just said, my daughter is 12 years. I called, they said, let's go and do DNA. I don't know, say DNA cost. Now we go, cleanest hospital. Next year, I just see one tick back. I said, sir, 1.650. I said, DNA. He said 1.650. As I just get that money, I just look again. You know, we just resemble.
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0: until after the 2027 presidential election. The development came against the backdrop of a meeting between the Director General of the DSS, Tosin.
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0: It's half off on your drive time show on the Beat 97.9 FM. Noe 11, AJ Bobo, and Monochrome. Victor Velmo, Victor Velmo. Yes, so how far and how far are you from your home? Whatever the case is, we're here for you on your drive time show. Show is interactive, of course. You can join in 0903-314-1014. And we played higher or lower, and I was quick to con up.
1: You know what? I made a mistake.
0: I put you in a box.
1: I even made a mistake. So but no quick, problem.
0: But you get a chance to try, and let's see if it's gonna be a tie or I will be the official winner of the show.
1: So initially I won 1-1. Then maybe you might win.
0: That was last week. That was yesterday.
1: And it's a new week.
0: Yeah. So
1: you still lose, but no problem. It happens.
0: Okay, so should I pick a number?
1: I pick a number, Thelma. 1 to 20.
0: 1 to 20.
1: Pick a number. And of course, when you miss and I win, it goes back to the reigning. Well, I'm so sad.
0: I have picked my number.
1: 1 to 20, you picked your number?
0: Yes, I picked my number.
1: Is it number 12?
0: Number 12, I'll say higher.
1: All right, I have two more chances. Is it number 16?
0: Number 16. I'll say lower.
1: Is it 14?
0: Lower.
1: Okay, no.
0: It's number 13!
1: Who even picks 13 as a number?
0: That was close!
1: Who picks on evil numbers?
0: Listen. I need you to officially shake me as a champion.
1: I can't, I'm so sorry.
0: Nah. Losers are not accepted here.
1: What will happen to me now?
0: You gotta shake me and make a speech on my behalf.
1: You asked for a lot.
0: I cannot make it down to the awards ceremony. You gotta make a speech on my behalf.
1: One time.
0: You gotta make a speech.
1: You're too happy.
0: You gotta make a speech.
1: You know what? You're too happy.
0: So
1: I'm not clapping for you.
0: I want you to remember what it feels like to win on a game like this. I want you to try harder next time. Do your assignment, do your research. And when you think about me next, just know that you're looking at a winner. You know, just have that back of your mind. And to all my fans, to all my supporters, we won today's higher or lower. I'll keep that title. And I promise you guys, I won't let you down. Thank you very much. Thank you. I got you. Anytime,
1: you know what I realize.
0: What do you realize?
1: I wanted you to have a taste of what it feels. You know what?
0: This is the part where they say I am annoying.
1: I want you to have a taste of how it feels like to win this game. Because last week wasn't like your best week. And I won. And I won very easily, by the way. So.
0: Oh, man. They say if you don't blow your trumpet, nobody's going to do that.
1: I won't do it for you. Let me go.
0: It's your drive time show on the Beat 97.9 FM. Let's go to space, bop to some Fuji music, and we have another case of you are not going to call me that. I don't subscribe to all these Oyibo things.
1: Yeah. No, you don't call me that.
0: Stick around, more Abudu is in the news. It's your drive time show.

0: My energy is high.
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1: MVP.
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2: Hey.
0: Hi.
2: Since we came back on here,
0: yeah,
2: this is like the first time I'm actually listening, like paying rapt attention to the right time.
0: Oh, yeah.
2: I see one crazy schedule I've had. And you guys are so in sync. I'm just laughing. I'm just happy. The way you guys just... Oh, well done, darling. I'm enjoying every bit of the show. From the gist to your games, how you guys laugh, to the songs, everything. 10 over 10. 10, 10, 10, 10, 10, 10, 10, 10, across the board. Well done, darling.
0: Thank you.
2: Velma and Tutu, I'm enjoying you guys. Well done.
0: Thank you so much, Faith. And next time you acknowledge me as a winner, but it's okay. I'll let that pass.
1: Next time will happen again. But thank you, Faith. And of course, Faith had a message. She says, you are making my evening hustle worthwhile, I swear. I didn't make any place like this, but the bedroom didn't make me forget the bills where they knock me. Plus, it was so nice meeting the amazing OAPs last night. They were all looking gorgeous with a little fire energy. Tutu was giving goddess vibes, and I absolutely love it. Yeah, that's me for you. I'm a goddess and a winner. Thank you, Faith.
0: You're a winner indeed. Thank you so much, Faith, for coming out and hanging out with us. And by the way, we get a hangout every last Sunday of the month at the clubhouse of Vitality Central Park. Doors are open, and please, by all means, do not be a stranger. We want to hang out with you, and we want to be a part of it. So hey, let's get to this interesting story about Mo Abudu right now. It's another clay case of Tony.
1: You're not going to call me. I'm not going to accept that.
0: So it's a case about, you know, appropriating people who are older than us the kind of respect that they deserve.
1: Yeah.
0: Listen to this conversation between Mo, she was at an interview. Mo and Toke Makinwa at an interview.
1: Yeah.
0: Listen up.
3: They call them mommy. You call that person mommy. You are auntie. But have you seen to her? No, that's not the issue.
4: No, but it's not. It's not like I'm using. It's not a matter of respect. Mommy comes out because she looks like a mommy. You don't.
0: Okay.
4: So when I see you, it's not like I'm trying to not say. It's just that I can understand how people can see you and just be like, hi.
3: I get that hi, and I call them, and I say, listen, where are you from? I always like to know where they're from first. You know, then when they tell me where they're from, because if they're not Yoruba, then I can be a little bit more forgiving. But if you're Yoruba, I'm even older than your mother self in some cases. So, do you understand? Because I'm a grandmother, to be honest.
0: Oh,
3: so I correct them politely. You know, but it's just important that we should never forget our culture.
1: Yeah.
3: You know, I have some sisters that are. My sissies, my egons, you know, that are 3-4 years older than me.
4: And you call them sis.
3: Sis or auntie. Mm-hmm. And because what she call me here, and I also, my kids as well, so at times they're like rolling their eyes. I'm like, no.
1: Yeah, so that was Mo Abudu at the Talking Monkey Words podcast. And she's basically saying that even though I don't look it, because she doesn't look it.
0: She's old, but she doesn't look like a grandma.
1: Nah, she doesn't.
0: I mean, if I walked into somewhere and I don't know her, I'm still going to say,
1: hi, babe.
0: No!
1: No. When I see a pretty woman, I'm like, damn, you're so pretty.
0: Oh, you said hi, babe.
1: Yes, I do.
0: I cannot see Mo Abudu. Because I'm a man.
1: I will see Mo Abudu. I see when I see somebody who looks this pretty, that is exactly what. If you do that. Okay, now.
0: No, no, no. Come here, come here.
1: What's it's happening? Like, you don't know what we're doing.
0: You don't know your mate. I wouldn't hear that. But, I mean, I'll definitely say a good afternoon or a good evening, Ma.
1: Yeah.
0: And then, depending on the condition. But she's like, people tend to do this quite often, like, not respecting her. And she is not even going to accept that. Now, this, I think Tony Elumelu may have triggered all of this. Like, he touched the button that's bringing all of these things in right now, because I'm like, oh my days. But I mean, if you saw her without her telling you, do you think she's a grandma?
1: You know what? No, I would not. I would not think she's a grandma. She is very beautiful and just well put together. You're not gonna think this is a grandma. But you know, I don't know why it is such an issue with the younger generation and calling people titles. And I know, because this conversation was really interesting, like, because people always said, is this the problem we have? No, it's not the biggest problem we have. But I don't see an issue saying ma and sir.
0: I think saying is this the problem we have, it's a wrong mindset.
1: Yes, okay?
0: It is part of the problems we have. Yeah. It might not be top priority, but culture needs to be preserved. So my wife is a big fan of what you call all these Korean movies and all of that.
1: Opa.
0: Yeah, they still greet. Like when you
1: when
0: I sneak in and try to just catch a glimpse and someone's talking to someone older, they bow down and greet. They're not born you where to talk to the person
1: exactly.
0: to look. And talking about, if that's what we need, you can see that the country is advanced in infrastructure, in technology, in lifestyle. They are definitely way advanced compared to where we are.
1: I like to say Koreans are Yoruba in the sense that they do that bow thing very seriously. It's very subtle, but very
0: it's in the culture. It's in the culture. So someone's saying, is this our problem? You may think it's not the main problem, but things like this would help preserve our culture. We don't want to get to the stage when we are now fully developed. Someone will now look at an older person and say, hi, Tom, how are you today?
1: Tom is 65 years old.
0: Yeah, Tom is 65.
1: You don't do that.
0: And I think that's an interesting part of this conversation that she goes on to discuss. Let me see if I can get that part towards the end of the conversation. I don't know why we're not getting audio on that, but she says she teaches her sons the same thing. Like when they see an older person, they don't talk to the person without putting a sa to the person's name. Say no, it's Mr. This.
1: It's Mr. This and that.
0: But some people are saying calling her auntie and mommy is just a little too much. It's just a little too much for them.
1: I'm seeing someone saying that auntie is better because I can't call another person that's not my mom mommy. Or ma'am. If the three doesn't work for you, you go Facebook. You know something that people are saying online, people are saying that we're only people that are setting calibers that we are rating like this. Like this woman was literally named Forbes most successful woman, and then there's Tony who is the big chairman. But I don't think that's the case. We should call everybody. It doesn't take anything from
0: you. You know, like for me now, for example, if I'm doing a transaction, it's a PR transaction. If it's an older person, for example, it's Mo Abudu's name that shows up there, I cannot look at her and say Mo Abudu. I'll say Madam Abudu.
1: I'll just say Ma, sir. I
0: have to call the name to be sure. Like I cannot look at the person and call the name. And that's something I do. I do that quite often. And then one day, when I did it in front of one woman, someone who works with her, or like a neighbor in the business, was like, now either they call madam. Guess what the woman said?
1: What did she say?
0: Said, this one, a person will get sense.
1: The neighbor
0: that was like,
1: the neighbor collect shade.
0: Yeah, he collected shade because he was like, now you that they call madam. So, for example, I bought him from Madam Abudu. I'm trying to pay her. She gave me a number. Yeah. And the name comes up. I couldn't say Mo Abudu. I said, Madam Abudu. She said, yes, that's me. And I transfer the money. The neighbor now said, now you that they call madam. He said, this one, a person will get
1: sent. No, be you. That's why I'm saying that neighbor now has collect shade.
0: Pew, pew, pew, pew. Just came from nowhere.
1: I don't
0: want to
1: talk about the number of favors I have gotten from just being rather polite.
0: Yeah. It doesn't take anything away from you. And it's also a big part of our culture.
1: Yeah,
0: to be polite. It's your Drive Time show on the Beat 97.9 FM. We've got more bangers on the way. And next is Files Omode.
1: Because Mo Abudu is that woman.
0: But she's a young girl. She doesn't look like a grandma.
1: She doesn't look like it. Enjoy.

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1: Some may try,
2: for real,
1: but they can't compete.
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optimistic. Why? Like, I know I've been making a lot of videos, like, saying how much I regret dating you and how you're a weirdo and a weirdo. But still, that doesn't mean she removed me from your Netflix. Like, still, make it make sense. So peppy. I don't have Netflix now, you know. Guys, my ex has already logged me out of his Netflix and Prime. Like, it seems like you're pessimistic. Why? Like,

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1: Ah, Janet, what if it is where you buy?
2: Now, all we are going to use cook now. Nah?
1: Eh? Or branded oil we then put for box food?
2: Something where na shikini money and they do me well.
1: Hey, Janetty. Make you remember say I wolf the wrong belly.
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2: True talk, thank you, my friend. I appreciate you, Wella.
1: Now, so, my correct friend.
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1: car. Paparazzi right there by Shoday and for La. But if you remember, these two are competing for an award. I think that is. But before we go back there, it's still the drive time show tonight. So for 9 FM. But I'm getting better. I'm getting better.
2: Yes, you are. You are getting better.
1: Thank you so much. That was really, really, really hot today because he won. But
2: I'm talking about your voice. Like, I cannot wait for it to come back. I could only just help but ask whether you chop frog.
1: I didn't chop frog. Well, I was saying that if you remember, Shoddy and Fola were in the same category.
2: Uh-huh.
1: And you said that you are banking on who to win again.
2: Fola.
1: Okay, you know what? Yeah, I'm
2: backing on Fola. Let's leave it
1: like that. Let's leave it like that.
2: Fola was in Abuja over the weekend, by the way. He came for a show, and you know, for those who attended, it was a great time. This is your Drive Time Show on the Beat 97.9 FM. We're getting you through the busy traffic of the FCD, giving you some great music and some interesting conversations along with it. We are Victor Velmo
1: and Tutu Smith.
2: Okay, so hey, let's talk about this right now.
1: Okay.
2: And is it okay to remove people from your family account, or it has to be a family account, or change the password to your accounts, like your subscriptions for Netflix, Amazon Prime, or any other subscription, that even the Apple Music and Spotify that you have to pay for? And while you were dating this person, or you were in a relationship with them, they had access to those accounts because of you, or they were in your family, so to say. Is it okay
1: to
2: keep them in the relationship after a breakup? Because here's what one girl was talking about that's making us ask this question.
3: Guys, my ex has already logged me out of his Netflix and Prime. Like, is it because I say you're pessimistic?
2: Yes.
3: Why? Like, I know I've been making a lot of videos, like, saying how much I regret dating you.
2: Well,
3: and
2: if you said that, then there's no need to be in the relationship.
3: But still, that doesn't mean she removed me from your Netflix. Like, make it make sense. Like, it's so petty.
2: Petty.
3: I don't have Netflix logging now. What am I going to do?
2: Petty much. You know, I would have maybe tolerated her to still be in my account.
1: Yeah.
2: But she goes on to say, to call me.
1: I was making videos.
2: Yeah.
1: About how much I didn't like the relationship.
2: Like calling me pessimistic. Okay. And maybe because, okay, now let's put this in real life.
1: Talk
2: now.
1: To me.
2: You go on your WhatsApp status after a breakup and start saying things. You get
1: about my ex.
2: Yeah, about me. Now look, we break up and you go on your WhatsApp status and start posting things.
1: He wasn't even all that.
2: Yeah.
1: Yeah.
2: And you still think you should be in my Netflix family?
1: You know what?
2: I'm not leaving you there.
1: You know, that means he's not a generous person.
2: Whoa! Tutu, I think at this point you and Her Majesty enjoy triggering me.
1: I know.
2: That's what I want to say. You and Her Majesty at this point,
1: you know,
2: you guys like to trigger me.
1: Let me make my argument.
2: Okay, go ahead.
1: Now, if you are a nice person, you are a nice person.
2: Okay.
1: Right? So if you put me on the plan, why exactly are you removing
2: me? Because we are no longer in a relationship.
1: So.
2: And then you went on your WhatsApp status and you posted things about me saying I'm not worth it. I'm a pessimistic person. You regret meeting me. Regret meeting my Netflix account, my Spotify,
1: now,
2: my Apple,
1: question
2: everything.
1: For you.
2: Regret meeting all my accounts. I'm breathing.
1: Talk to me. Do you think a man should be petty?
2: Yes. Be petty much.
1: Men used to go to war.
2: Yep.
1: Okay.
2: And then
1: men used to go to war. Why are you being petty for?
2: And when they go to war, when somebody does something to them who's an enemy, they don't hesitate to take the person out.
1: Why are you putting hands like this?
2: In this case, she is now an enemy.
1: So why is your hand like going?
2: I am like this. Pew, pew, pew. We take out the enemy.
1: He's too petty, and men are not that petty. Personal opinion. You know?
2: Personal opinion. I think I have come to that conclusion that you and Her Majesty enjoy putting me in this mode. I'll tell you something, guys. For real, this is not who I am.
1: I promise you, I am
2: a gentleman. No. A very gentleman.
1: A gentleman will never put the gun sign. You don't really reach. You and this man now, in this Netflix man now, you people are similar.
2: So now, for example.
1: Talk to me.
2: You break up with someone, and yeah, out of maturity, you say, I still want to. I'm not deleting your number. I'm not blocking your number. I'm going somewhere.
1: Okay.
2: I'm not deleting your number. I'm not blocking your number. Okay. I'm not restricting your views to my WhatsApp.
1: We might have broken up bad.
2: They're here now. That's what you guys, and you're trying to play mature. Only for you to wake up in the morning and you post a picture of the both of you together. I say, thank God I dodged the bullet. I can't believe I dated this person.
1: But thank God I dodged the bullet, though.
2: And then I cannot believe I dated this person. And you saw it, and he's in your Netflix account or whatever subscription. Would you still leave him in that family plan, or you're taking him out? And you are the only one paying for it.
1: Wait, if reverse was the case.
2: Yes. No.
1: If reverse was the case, I'm not giving him my Netflix now.
2: Oh.
1: I didn't reach this.
2: Oh, really? Oh, love is not. All right, guys, you can tap in and let us know if you are leaving the person or not, okay? Let us know if you are leaving the person or not. Like, after a breakup, are they still going to be in your account? Netflix, whatever subscription you have for your entertainment, or even gym subscription, Sam, in case you pay for that, would you still leave them there? Or
1: would you be a petty man?
2: No, that's not the question.
1: The question is, would you be a good, solid, stable man?
2: Remember, this person went on WhatsApp status and said, oh,
1: she's doing that for the girls out there.
2: Thank God I dodged the bullet. Never dated a man like this. I can't believe I dated you. I can't believe I wasted my life, my 2 years with you. Would you?
1: But she wasted it, though.
2: That's what I'm saying. So you, as the guy that they wasted their life with, would you?
1: Would you be petty or would you not be petty? 0903-314-1014. Remember, petty or nice. The choice, really, is.
2: Be petty.
1: Don't be petty.
2: Be petty.
1: Don't be petty. Still the B97. Majo feels. Don't be petty. Bye-bye.

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1: I'm Tutu.
0: I'm Victor Velmo. Our sports crew are on standby to bring you up to speed with everything that happened in the world of sports, from boxing to football, the NBA, you name it, and of course the Nigerian Premier League. But hey, speaking of the English Premier League, we're hearing there's a big move for Gabriel Jesus. He has arrived at Barcelona for medicals. So it's a done deal. The deal closed around £10 million with around $4 million in add-ons. Well, you get more update on that. And what an interesting week for Premier League sides like Chelsea and Manchester United. Later on today by 8 o'clock, Arsenal will be playing away to Aston Villa. So hey, you get all the details on the 7 o'clock hour. For now, we have more bangers coming your way.
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Right, a very good evening and thank you for joining us. This is Sports Extra live on the Beat 97.9 FM, the heartbeat of Abuja. It's the evening of Monday, August 31st, 2026. My name is David Okon and it's time now for us to look at all, yes, all the latest happenings across the world of sports, including that massive news that did break earlier today with one of football's greatest international player calling time on his international career. We'll get to look at that and also the lineups for the game between Aston Villa and Arsenal kicks off in about a 58-minute time. Team news is that Nicholas Jackson makes his Villa debut while Ezri Konsa is on the bench for Arsenal against his former club. So we'll get to give you the juice of all of that, but we'll get going first and foremost from the Nigeria Premier Football League, the NPFL, because earlier today the match week one fixture between Abia Warriors and Kun Khalifa was completed. The game, which was due to be completed yesterday because of weather issues, was eventually completed today. And we can now let you know that that game finished in a goalless draw, of course, between Abia Warriors and Kun Khalifa FC. All right, and for that, we'll get to also look at the remaining nine results that did take place across, weekend for match week one in the MPFL. Kun Khalifa away to Abia Warriors finished in a goalless draw. You are up to speed with that one. For the other results that did all come in yesterday, the newly promoted Sporting Lagos fell at Doma United, and also another newly promoted side, with Doma grabbing all 3 points, 2-0 finish in favor of Doma United. The Sporting Lagos did have a man sent off towards the end of the first half, and Doma made that numerical advantage count by grabbing all 3 points as they hope to avoid relegation. Remember the last time they came up, they went straight back down despite having a first good half of the season. A good first half of the season. Enugu Rangers, who are reigning champions, got off to the defense of their title with a 1-1 draw at home to Katsina United, while last season's runner-up Rivers United had a 2-0 victory over Plateau United at the Adoke Amesimaka Stadium in Port Harcourt. Two first half goals are helping Finidi Jossai to all 3 points. Abdulrasheed Dabai opened the scoring for them in the 6th minute, and in 38th minute Masiu Falulu made it 2-0, and that's how we stayed until the end of the game. There were wins for the likes of Niger Tornadoes and the likes of Ikorodu City. But let's begin from the other game. Let's also look at the other game that did take place on Friday night. It was the opening game of the MPFL season. Shooting Stars 1-2-1 against Inter Lagos, grabbing all 3 points at the Lefan Salami Stadium. Lucky Emmanuel opened the scoring for Shooting Stars, and for the MPFL season, when he put the Oloyele Warriors in front, Inter Lagos responded through Damilare Adigun in the 21st minute, where a 43rd minute strike by Sadiq Ibrahim gave Shooting a 2-1 lead going into the break, and that's how we stayed until full time. Although Shooting had an opportunity to extend their lead in the 93rd minute, they missed the penalty, but in the end it didn't count for too much against them because they still held on to grab all 3 points. Niger Tornadoes beat 8-time champions Eimba in Mina, the Bako Contagora Stadium, helping. That's a good first point on board for Tornadoes. Rivers United, as I mentioned earlier, 1-2 against Plateau United. Bendel Insurance in the Bendel Derby against Warri Wolves beat Warri Wolves by 2-1. Massive one for them. They had to come from a goal down to do that after Juventus 2-0 put Warri Wolves in front. Okay, Solomon got the equalizer just before the halftime break. And 3 minutes. Okay, Solomon got the halftime. Got the equalizer in the 20th minute of the game, and then 3 minutes after the restart, it was Alex Oweleafa who got the winning goal. Barua FC beat Nassau United by 3-1, as I mentioned earlier. And the Ikorodu City also beat Ranches Bees by 3-1, same scoreline with the newly promoted Ranches Bees finishing the game with 10 players. Square United and Kano Players played out a 2-2 draw. In addition, and as I mentioned earlier, Enugu Rangers and Katsina United played out a 1-1 draw. So those are, of course, the
updates from the MPFL for the next set of games to expect. Of course, it will take place this weekend from the 5th of September. Inter Lagos will host Doma United. That is a game up for two newly promoted sides. Ranchers Bees of Kaduna will take on Abia Warriors. Kun Khalifa FC will be at home to Barua FC. Bendel Insurance will be in Lafia to face off with National United, while at the new Jos Stadium is Plateau United at home to Kwara United. Will be the visitors. Kano PLS at the Senior Betra Stadium will entertain Niger Toledo. And then there's a Lagos derby between Sporting Lagos and Ikorodu City. Both of them play their home games at the Unicorn Stadium. So three teams, the three Lagos-based teams in the MPFL this season, all play their home games at the Unicorn Stadium in Lagos. So anytime they face off against each other, it's more of a home game for both sides. Warri will also be at home to Enugu Rangers, the reigning champions, while last season's runners-up Rivers United will be away in Katsina for their second game of the season. Enugu will play their first home game in Aba this season against Shooting Stars. Of course, those are the fixtures for match week 2 in the MPFL. All right, you're still on to Sports Extra live right here on the Beats 97.9 FM, the heartbeat of Abuja. I'll now quickly look at some of those stories which I did tell you about before I bring you up to speed with the latest lineups in the game between Aston Villa and Arsenal, and also the latest for some of the games that will take place across the world and some that are currently ongoing. So let's begin from that big news that I did break a couple of hours ago, and let you know that the Argentine great Lionel Messi has announced his retirement from international football, saying it was a decision that hurt, but the time has come. The 39-year-old, who captained Argentina to World Cup glory in Qatar in 2022, has scored 125 goals in 207 appearances, making him his country's all-time leading scorer and most capped player. In a statement, Lionel Messi said he has given everything to the national team side, but has now nothing left to give. Now that time is running short, chapters come to a close, and this is one that hurts him deeply. I love, have loved, and will always love being part of the national team. I've given it my all. I have nothing left to give, and besides, there are some really great young players coming through behind me who deserve their chance, end of quote. Earlier in August, Messi said he was considering his future in football after the death of his father George, who died aged 68 following a long illness. The eight-time Ballon d'Or winner said he wrote his retirement message on the 21st of July, 2 days after Argentina lost to Spain in this summer's World Cup final. He added on Instagram that earlier today that after what happened with my dad, I'm even more convinced than before. His career will continue at club level with Major League Soccer side Inter Miami, where he has a contract that runs until the end of the 2028 season. Messi made his debut for Argentina in 2005. He came on as a 63rd minute substitute. However, a couple of minutes later, he was shown a straight red card after he swung his arm and his elbow connected with the Hungarian fullback. Now, despite his top starts on the international stage, Messi went on to become one of the all-time greats, winning the World Cup and two Copa America titles with Argentina. Of course, he, with Argentina, lost three Copa America finals. He played five Copa America finals with Argentina and three World Cup finals. He also has an Olympic gold medal, of course, with the Argentine side, and an under-20 title also with Argentina. He, Lionel Messi now, he's the second leading goal scorer in World Cup history. He's got 21 goals behind only Francis Kylian Mbappe, who has 22. And he's second also in number of international goals. He has 125 behind his great contemporary and his rival Portugal's Cristiano Ronaldo, who currently has 146 goals. We could go on and on and on and on to quote all the stats and all of that about Lionel Messi. But just to bring to your notice that today, Monday the 31st of August, Lionel Messi called time on an international career. The anointed one, as they say, has finally departed this stage. Just a quick transfer story for you before we look at some of those games. Manchester City's proposed £80 million move for the Liverpool forward Cody Gakpo is close to collapsing. Now, City had open talks with Liverpool over a deal for the Netherlands international, with the Reds willing to sell Gakpo provided they could sign a replacement. Liverpool completed the
signing of France forward Bradley Barcola from Paris Saint-Germain for a fee worth up to £123 million earlier today, Monday, but will want another attacking player if Gakpo were to leave. The Anfield club had targeted moves for Brighton's Yankuba Minte and Crystal Palace's Ismaïla Sarr, but the valuation of both players have proved problematic. Liverpool are now expected to keep Gakpo, who is 27, unless they are able to revive a deal for a new winger before Tuesday's deadline. That's tomorrow's deadline. City have an interest in Everton forward Ilmar Ndiaye and could now pivot to the winger after the latest Gakpo development. The 26-year-old Ndiaye was expected to join Tottenham, but City's ongoing interest is set to see the Etihad club progress with a possible move for the Senegal international. All right, so it's a massive one that there, in terms of a transfer, a lot can happen between today and tomorrow, which is the closure of the transfer window. Let's quickly bring you those lineups earlier for the game between Aston Villa and Arsenal. Arsenal lineup, the away side. Aston Villa at the home side, they line up in a 4-2-3-1 formation. They have Zion Suzuki as their number one, Matic Cash at right back, Ian Martins at left back, Victor Lindelof and Paul Torres at the centre back pairings, Ross Barkley and Boubacar Kamara the two in midfield, John McGinn, Emiliano Buendia and Heminga all play behind Nicholas Jackson, who leads the line for the Villains. For Aston, they have David Raya in goal. They two line up in a 4-2-3-1 formation. They have David Raya in goal. Ricardo Calafiori is at left back. Ben White is at right back. Mosquera and Gabriel Magalhães are the centre back pairings. Mount Lewis Kelly and Declan Rice are the two holding midfield players. Martin Odegaard plays in the number 10 role. He's got Bukayo Saka to his right and Zolis to his left with Kai Havertz leading the line for the Gunners. Villa, they have on their bench Tyrone Mings, Matteo Ruggeri, Alejandro Garnacho, Tammy Abraham, Leon Bograd, Aaron Wan-Bissaka. They also have a substitute goalkeeper in Bizot. They have Anthony Edwards and Lynch all on the bench. Of course, those are young stars. For the Gunners, they have Piero Hincapié, Eberechi Eze, Kepa Arrizabalaga is the substitute goalkeeper, Victor Gyökeres is on the bench. As the Konsa starts on the bench against his former side, Noni Madueke is also on the bench, Mikel Merino, super sub, also on the bench, Martin Zubimendi is on the Gunners bench, and Bruno Guimaraes makes the bench for the Gunners, still yet, of course, to make his Premier League debut for the reigning champions. Just to quickly bring you up to speed with games across the world in the La Liga, there are two games for tonight: Osasuna and Getafe. 31 minutes on the clock, it's goalless. Barcelona against Vallecano is by 8:30 p.m. later tonight. Lecce against AS Roma. Roma 4-0 up, 66 minutes on the clock. And Atalanta against Bologna will also take place by 7:45 p.m. Those are some of the games. That's where we'll wrap things up for Sports Extra right here with me, David Kona. Enjoy the rest of our drive time with Velmo and Tutu. See you on Tuesday morning. Bye for now.

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0: That right there was Location, Burna Boy. Dave is still the beat, 97.9, the Drive Time Show. And we are still cruising around the city of Abuja. Hope you are enjoying the conversation. Do feel free to text, okay? Text us, call us 0903-314-1014. The only thing you can text us, and the only thing you cannot text and say is to your voice is gone. No. We're being positive. We are being positive over here. That's for you too, Velmo.
1: Tutu, I think you need to go on a break of not talking. I think you talk too much. Tell all the people that call you, tell them, no,
0: firstly,
1: don't call me.
0: I'm a very busy person.
1: That's what I'm saying. So it has to, you need to shush for the whole of tomorrow.
0: You know what?
1: Till like 3 o'clock, you're not supposed to.
0: I did
1: to talk.
0: That yesterday, by the way.
1: And your voice was better, but you did not do it today.
0: You know what? Moving on.
1: Your Drive Time Show. Anyways, I'm getting a little confused over here. I don't know if Big Brother thought this was going to give. It kind of feels like they're confused at this point. Yep. So in case you were following the Big Brother Naija season 11, which has been getting quite some backlash, but surprisingly, my the woman that sells something close to my house,
0: come on now.
1: You know, I got in a conversation we had. She was loud, like, "Oh, what's making you?" I said, "Now these Big Brother people." I was like, "Are you watching?" She says, "Yeah." I said, "This season is sweet too." Say every day they just fight for the house.
0: They're fighting.
1: I said, "Mama, are you serious?" I'm like, "I'm not watching this," and the feed I'm getting, it feels like this season is not given. But she's like, "Oh, she's enjoying." I'm like, "Wow, you're the first person I'm seeing that's enjoying the season." But anyways, we're hearing that there's a twist right now. Aiko and Flora, they stand a chance of winning the grand prize, which is 160 million naira. So Big Brother Gambit, Aiko and Flora could now compete for the 160 million naira after Biggie introduced what is called a surprise twist. And according to it, viewers will decide whether to release Aiko, Flora, or both of them. And I'm like, you guys sound kind of confused.
0: You know what? I think they have like intentions to be very different this year, but it's just looking very confusing. But I'm happy, Bill, because from the get-go, I've always liked Aiko. So the fact that Aiko could possibly win this, I like it. I really, really like it. Also, they did have an eviction on Sunday. P.S. I'm just saying that voting started from Sunday. So if you're like me and you like the intelligent Aiko, I'm not really sure for Flora. But you know, if you like Aiko, please vote. Let's get him that money, okay?
1: Oh, really?
0: Yeah. But then there was an eviction.
1: Okay, who left the house?
0: Soltex and Godessa. Now, I'm really surprised. Let me tell you why. Godessa has been in the house with Araga. Now, when Big Brother announced that she was about to leave the house, Araga is a very built man with all the muscles and all the biceps. I promise you, he looked like he wanted to faint. I say, is this love? Is this love? Because, you know, their relationship has been so shaky. He didn't trust her. She didn't trust him. She's dealing body. He's giving lover boy. And I'm really surprised. This fine man really be lover boy. Who knew?
1: See, when you're in that house, you forget everything, you know.
0: I think it's the proximity.
1: Yeah, the proximity breeds more love. That's what I believe. Because there's nobody to give all that love to you. And you just have to put it to the next person you're seeing.
0: Yeah.
1: Who's this Godessa again?
0: She's a proper fine babe, and you know, she's fine, because people online are trying to say she's fine, but every woman is fine. What do you mean? Every woman, goddess, that is really fine. And why am I happy that Soltex is leaving the house?
1: Why are you happy?
0: Before the day before that, he and Yusuf got into a fight, right? And I remember from the fight, he kept telling Yusuf, "You are going to leave the house. You are going to leave the house." So no. Imagine I was sure that is him that go.
1: Like, you don't say that to someone else, because I mean, you may be overrating yourself more than you think in a competition like that, because you don't even get to see the votes. You don't even know what people outside are saying. But I'm still gonna go back to that twist that Biggie introduced.
0: The Gambit thing.
1: Yeah, I felt like it should have stayed that way, because on twisting the twist, the plot twist,
0: remove the initial idea of the twist.
1: Yeah, and it kind of feels like you've kept these people somewhere, you've made them faves, you've made them special, which increases their chances of winning the competition. But never say never. So does it mean they are now up for? Let me see. Are they now up for eviction?
0: No, they're not up for eviction. If people vote them, they will be reinstated back, and then they can actually win. You know, the Gambia thing meant that they'll be in the house. They can win the 160 million. So now they might actually be able to win the 160 million.
1: So if you are going to be able to win the 160 million, you should be able to. You should be up for nomination because it levels the ground. If it doesn't, that means you have an advantage.
0: Nominations are not out yet. We don't know who has been nominated yet.
1: I think it should probably be ongoing. It's like 7 o'clock. They do it by 7 p.m. every Monday. So I believe everybody, including the Gambits, should be up for nomination for a chance to win it. Because if that's not the case, then it's going to be an unfair equation. It's not going to be balanced.
0: You know what? You're right. Actually, I agree with you on this one. Mm-hmm. You're right. Yeah. But I agree with that, mommy. It really is interesting if you sit down and watch it. But I'm going to give it a chance.
1: No. They are not doing such a good job.
0: They're not showing themselves.
1: Yeah. The name of the season was too high for them. But hey, if you are enjoying the show, you are loving it, you can let us know. If you have a fave in the house, you can as well let us know. 0903-314-1014. 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
0: 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But because I have to tell you about this, that means...
1: You
0: are not worthy. You are not worthy of the Argent 2K.
1: Like I will still say it.
0: 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We are live on WhatsApp and on socials as well. Our number is 0903-314-1014. This weekend, The Stalker is coming to town. But before that, let's take a listen to this voice note that we have, and you can tap in as well and send us that message. 0903-314-1014. 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
2: We're
0: good out here.
2: Mr. Vemo.
0: Libata. We're good. Yes, yeah, it's been a long time. Where have you been?
2: Forgot about me.
0: Nah, no be so. No be so.
2: Using the other number.
0: Yep, we did.
2: A boy said he's on X now. You guys are using X. Now, me, I'm not too good. I don't like that X.
0: Okay.
2: Well,
0: we're back here as well. Our phone numbers are back. Aboye. Aboye has all right. Thank you so much, my bro, for sending in that voice note. Good to hear your voice. We've changed our number for now. That's the number you can get us on. And yes, we are pretty much active on WhatsApp. 0903-314-1014. That's the number on WhatsApp. And speaking of your darling Aboye, well, she has left us. She has moved on to some other interesting things. She's on some other radio stations as well. No longer here with us. So, hey, you got Victor Felmo and Tutu now Drive Time Show. So, hey, this weekend something big is happening, especially if you love laughter. You have a chance of winning yourself some tickets right here on your Drive Time Show. If you don't win it on our show, you can win it on some other shows as well. We have The Stalker coming to town.
1: Yes, we do. 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
0: And also on www.ariatickets.com is The Stalker Laughter Crusade. And this is the 13th edition happening right here in Abuja. And if you head to his page, he is doing some giveaways, massive giveaways, tickets worth 1 million naira to some lucky fans to come and enjoy The Stalker Laughter Crusade. And of course, we'll be giving out some tickets here as well on The Beat 97.9 FM. Our number on WhatsApp, you want to take it down, the same number you can call in as well, 0903-314-1014. 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

0: fairly loco. And if you like bygones, be bygones. Come up at me, you lock up. 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
1: It's Fola with you on your drive time show on the Beat 97.9 FM. Over the weekend, Fola serenaded fans at the Harrow Park who turned up for that event. And guess what? From tomorrow, we are officially in that Ember month. So events are going to be turning up from different quarters. And one place you can get free tickets if you don't have... you don't fancy spending your own money. 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
2: That's one way.
1: Yep, you could win yourself some free tickets, by the way. And we are approaching touchdown time on the show, but we're just getting some new updates right now. And it has to do with the musician David. And we're hearing his lawyers are stepping down.
2: So his lawyers are stepping down. They have withdrawn, okay? And people are wondering how this is happening since his arraignment is so close. So people are speculating. This means he's going to prove. He's going to say if he's guilty or not guilty. But Velmo, how do you step down one week, less than 1 week before someone's arraignment? And what is a public defender really going to do?
1: A public defender, by the way, is the court that will give you the person who works for the government. But they will try their possible best to make sure that you don't go to jail. They'll see how they can get you out of the mess that you got yourself in. They would work with evidence on your side while the prosecutors would do the same. But you see the evidence mounting up against Dave. They are among us.
2: It's scary.
1: They are among us. He is facing a lot. First of all, sexual relationship with a child, mutilation of a dead body is also connected to him. And what else?
2: First degree murder.
1: So David is in for a whole lot. He's just 21 years old. He had a, what was that called? I don't know the word.
2: He had a illegal relationship with a minor,
1: a child who was 14, Celeste Rivas Hernandez, that's her name. And you know, she went missing. Her body was later found
2: in his abandoned
1: truck in a garage, and this was because it started smelling. And when police investigated, they traced the body to Celeste. And other evidence is mounted up against the guy.
2: Evidence choco.
1: Miguel has been running away from the house from several times, and one place he runs to is David's house. And also there are also evidence of David ordering things like chainsaws
2: and
1: some other things that he would use to mutilate the girl's body from Amazon that were delivered to him. So it's just a big mess for him. I think his lawyers.
2: People are celebrating the lawyers. On one hand, you say, you know, morally, this is good.
1: The lawyers, they are known as, in quote, a powerhouse celebrity defense attorney by the name of Blair Burke. He's hardly loses a case like this, and he's kind of used to this one. So I could imagine maybe the evidence before him were just too much, and he knew
2: maybe
1: that there was no way
2: and said nah.
1: There's no way to get David out of it, or it could be causing a family problem at home. You know, there's some kind of case you take up and your significant other, your wife, would not just let you breathe. Like,
2: and this is how the conversation will go. You be the husband. It goes like this. It goes thus. It says, how exactly are you defending a man that, you know, murdered a 14-year-old girl? By the way, we saw evidence that she had removed kids, aborted kids, basically. She was 14.
1: Oh, she had abortions for him?
2: No one, not two.
1: Oh.
2: So the wife of the lawyer probably said, yeah, see, we're not doing this. Okay?
1: Oh my goodness. But anyways, David is going to trial in about a week, and he's still pleading not guilty. So how will this one pan out? It's going to be one of the biggest cases we've seen in a long time. And I'll not be surprised if he gets the death penalty at this point, because man again.
2: And he is 21?
1: He's 21. He's 25 years and out. He's going to be like 46 or so. I don't think that.
2: No, what I'm even thinking about is the fact that he's 21.
1: Yeah, like,
2: how can a 21 year old do this?
1: I'm thinking if he gets a life sentence, he's out by 20. At plus another
2: 25. Yeah.
1: Yeah, so he's out like 41, 42.
2: It's not enough, man.
1: I don't think that's enough for,
2: you know what,
1: the amount of
2: lock
1: crime
2: him
1: that
2: up
1: he committed. But hey, we're right here. We'll keep you updated. This is your Drive Time Show. O'Shea is Wandico featuring Whiskey.

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And like stars in the sky, you're taking all the shine.

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0: McNeil, Flames Flow on your Drive Time show. It's been a fun ride. I cannot even believe that we are almost done with this one already. Like, wow.
1: I don't know if it was fun for me per se because you won. But you know what? I'm making do.
0: Okay, tomorrow is another day. We're going to try some other games. And who knows? You might just win it.
1: This might. Makes me uncomfortable. But you know what? It's fine.
0: We'll try it tomorrow. And just maybe you stand a chance of winning. So Uche Jumbo recently put out a movie. It's Sweet 16. And she recently sat with a guardian and was asked a question.
1: Yes, she did.
0: Like, you know, if you go back to your younger self at 16, what advice would you give yourself? And this makes us to ask ourselves that same question. So,
1: you already know my answer.
0: You go first. What would you?
1: I'll start investing in crypto.
0: You know the funny thing? The first time I heard of cryptocurrency, I was so young.
1: Mambo, do you see what we could have been doing?
0: The internet wasn't this broad and I couldn't understand what it was. You know, I tried to do a research. I couldn't get it. And the person who was trying to show me what Bitcoin was a friend of my older brother. He had just returned from Greece.
1: Okay.
0: He was telling us about Bitcoin. Like, oh, you can send me some Bitcoins. I could help you get some PlayStation and all of that.
1: Are you lit, Val?
0: Because that was all I was interested in at the time. Like, getting a console and stuff like that. So, but I couldn't process what it was. I wish I knew what it was. I'd have been able to save some money and just
1: good
0: buy
1: money.
0: Some coins and keep. You know, that would have been good.
1: And right now, you'll be a made man.
0: Depending on how much you invest. I mean, if you had invested, like, say, some 10 million naira.
1: Give me figures, yeah.
0: Some 10 million naira back in, like, maybe, like, 2016.
1: How much am I looking at?
0: Oh, right now, you'll be seeing, like, 40, 50 million naira.
1: I was learning tailoring. I'm so sad.
0: That's also a good skill. At this
1: amazing.
0: Point,
1: amazing.
0: I think I should just let you, since you shared yours.
1: No, tell me. No way. You have to tell me.
0: Oh, my days. What would I have done at 16?
1: Yeah.
0: You know, I had a passion for trying to learn how to build websites.
1: Okay.
0: I had some crazy ideas I wanted to develop, but I didn't have the skill and I try to pay to learn.
1: Yeah.
0: But the person who was going to teach me didn't come correct. One of those cases where they just chop your money. So I feel if I could go back, I would have given it a better shot, another shot. So who knows? I'd have been in the tech field right now. But
1: and you already wear the glasses. So
0: yeah. Come on. You don't say. Shots fired.
1: No. Like fired, I mean, like when you fired. See a tech dude, the guys at the lake with their bag and their black trousers. Yes.
0: Shots fired.
1: I had to say.
0: But by the way, I'm a tech entrepreneur. Just so.
1: Oh, come on, Verma.
0: I pioneered lots of tech projects.
1: Well, come on, Verma.
0: Just more like the businessman, the entrepreneur guy.
1: He does it all.
0: From that angle, yeah, I've handled quite some.
1: He does it all.
0: Some interesting projects. So just so you know that, by the way. Anyway,
1: and I'm still gonna learn tailoring. So you know, we keep pushing.
0: Oh yes, we keep pushing. Thank you all so much for being a part of the
1: drive time.
0: For letting us come into your cars, your houses, and wherever you are, just making your evening worthwhile. You indeed rock.
1: And of course, we will be here tomorrow. But tomorrow morning, you can catch the morning rush with Big Shetty and Alexandra. Oh, and of course, later, Her Majesty. And guess who is back? Back like we never left.
0: Yep, we're back from 4 o'clock.
1: Yes, we
0: at
1: are.
0: The Beat 97 ABJ. That's the handle at Velmo double VELMODOUBLE. That's my handle at Velmo double.
1: And I am DTHE 22 _ Smith everywhere present. Right. I'm more present than you believe.
0: We are out. Enjoy your evening. Bye for now. Arsenal are still playing against Aston Villa. It's halftime and it's a draw. Mm. Have

0: 7:30 p.m. on Mondays to Fridays. 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
1: You know who this is? 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

0: down, talking, but I needed a breather. I admit it, I love it. She know what my name really means. She know she could get anything. She love me more than anything.
1: Turn it off
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1: The Beat 97.9.